Yeah, that was to be a man who can be right in you. Now, in your word, you say, yes, I'm afraid I read on Kwanzaa. Be brave with your mistakes. Because, my baby, dear, dance, be a cocoa for dear. Or say, no, Yari. Now, by my friend Yari. 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Now, old dinner dance, ye be. Or say, no, ye, Juma, Anglo good, and I say, GC, or was a baby, um, to see Caco corner. Or call hospital in a catcher and say, when your habitat is B. Of course, seven in natures I ask some. Ono so wo hemi TV so. 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Or then a son and Daco, or see the old one can argue say, Cocochecky. 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
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It is so being to me in fan and hunt to Yamia Samusa one more po. Papa. Here now watching some abba, Wakuma and Waka to Mr. Bam. Ope prophet, mana friend, Yari, you are out of coverage area. When I make a jar, no, so I don't want to prophet so. I break it any over. Hallelujah. One fine one to your mea so. 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Bible so be or the Hotuni Passo no, no man cano. 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Coming here and uncut nipper beer, general. And so, on better not a horse, because Sanny, the attitude, no, you can't answer the attitude, and say, just say, so for the Saturn or so, Pompey as soon no sure. The tint as you're going to so dear, and now inquire, it's me and see what you near won't concern. No, since you appear more pain was a rosy, yes, and on to number. Hallelujah. And you know, on what the Yamia Samuel day. Prophet and friend, no sooner. 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Because I'm a free teaching my book, Master, and now a shall say, I see it. You pay a bus or mobile moon could be him. Or maybe him. Or by knowing your year, or maybe him. Say so, but no more qua. No more qua. Maybe I had him, maybe him more. 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

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Because me ntiem mani pa ntem hwe. 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Na me de me ho tu asem no so. No more sorry, I near Nam. Near Nam, Chesse, you want to do the parcel, Oboakra. Because I'm bringing in an abu, I drew.

Bia, because they do be in Pabuaka, Messaka, so cran and Minibi. A month for one call for a sponsor at home, Minibi. When family home mount, be seen as an amateur. Amino. Medinessa, Denessa, Denessa, Denessa, Medinessa, Nameco, O Mumu, Messia, and family home. A brave year do your pet rather say free as a phonem. 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No, ye me flew. And the woman in our obi will be any outinity. If somebody who to any passo, or man fear one to an uncle pansamoso. Hallelujah. It will be or then who to any passo, or we are obese. 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I obese. But in your mere summer banon, so move be a moon and what GSA rade. Make cancer first and I'm what I saw them, and they knew. Chechani basan any panis soon. 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
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Now, my chum, what free sans some way home, number them walk or tuny puzzle. 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Found him, Jen Juanajo, Evia, Shane yasadi and yamia samaka, and naneno, and ye been frim. Now Hombeto Wati. 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
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Namin Shiramo, it will yes, Demo. 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Bomoye, bomoye, bomoye, bomoye. San Samana, you're the power. It's a movie, and I doubt it. A movie, and I doubt. Movie, and I doubt. Yamiachin will be any more. And I let you be all. Let you know, be on your day. I saw for me, you saw for me, you did for me, baby, by Omunyan alcohol. Yen Suyanka, in your neighbor court, and in a chidier will be any more. 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

0: 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This is the Voice of Healing. House of Power Ministries International brings to you the Voice of Healing with Prophet Francis Kwakye.
1: Old Testament for your prosperity. 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
0: Come and experience the joy, hear the testimonies, divine direction, and the healing power of the living God. 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If God can't heal you, who can?
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0: Voice of Healing with Prophet Francis Kwakye. 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
2: Baba chire chire ye. 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Say, I part one. 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

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Amino. 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

0: Now, dear, Bow Cran home by 24/7. 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Amen. 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A German or Passoyan, or just for the Urubum, Kung Kung Kung Kung, Ama Mansangina Tiansa, or Cran ever cock or talk or say him. And he said, Upper, sir, we are powerful. May I ever come in Huna Brofon Honono? Or Moncassa? Or Munim Sassim, or Moncassa? Now down for Noah. Never friend of the canny several moons and watch it. Se musia na san san ambe no wanuma no ma som ko mba bi o mu review your secret bayane no. The reason why the blacks are suffering no eh how we open our mouth in sembia wa nipa bi wo ha se nyame kwane ne kasa no onye obi nkan kire na ne ho keka no ho tete no na eyi we na me ko kan kire no ade bi e ma hu jesa me ka kire na san na matenase. And the Yenya Casania to Chiri, a crowd, the mob on some say, G. Now, when you send Fitiasiano, I don't know about some in your Unipa. And no sooner about something in Nipa. 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It's Ukrania, dear. Dear, what cheered the one penny say? Ube Hunu, a dear. Now, Ubeka. No, I don't know, Ukrania, mob on some so and say no. Amen. Amen. Hallelujah.
1: Amen.
0: And see, maybe some say, the Oshet Nano, the Okrana Nono, Oshane Krasu, Tio, Oshet. And see, that means one cast out bit me about Krana Hodi, a buying. Oshane Krasu. One cast out your bomb pie, and one cast out your yak continue. Because I can't have a commandant, Mr. McCommandant, I'm in Ubian Casa. May I bomb by a crowd, won't he? Menana Mosa Una Mosa no Biaba. So new, no, starting no canna so much. Yeah. 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Go beat me fat telephone. Program night, so funny, any radio, so no. No, a fat telephone. What if for, Mr. Mabra Boom, no, I started. 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Assembly of a can be a whether good or bad will judge from the devil. The judgment will come from the devil. As in a yamiabem. It's the assembly of a can be a and the demons, no, a spiritual agent, and would be a 24/7 as a Christian. Your monitor and summer of a can near first when you so, son of me, will be a Christian if you are not a monk, will come a woody or cow home. And the dead be a demon, sir. monitor yen yen nantie yen kasa sa ti assembly abeka bia enti de secret bi free mu ba pe ba amen
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0: 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knowledge first because once a prophet is prophesying in the church you know there's a demon surrounding you maybe some say san kofon nkom so mo say nyina e mama hoto e mama hoto yes, Adiana. Your secret must not reveal. When tasem, what we need your mentemono, and says it will be so. If you want to abra boom crano, and says it will be a huntasem so. A jume be a baby and father rumum, a son of a quay jumano.
2: Doctors may cure, but only Jesus can heal. This is the Voice of Healing. House of Power Ministries International brings to you the Voice of Healing with Prophet Francis Kwasi.
0: Old Testament for your prosperity. And the principles of your prosperity is in the Old Testament. To go to heaven is the New Testament.
2: Come and experience the joy, hear the testimonies, divine direction, and the healing power of the living God. The Voice of Healing. If God can't heal you, who can?
0: Said you are kind of boy. That is prophecy, direction, prophecy, and direction.
2: Voice of Healing with Prophet Francis Kwate. There is power in the blood of Jesus.
3: Yes, Moja. 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
0: A year old cacas of offro. 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
3: Mika.
0: Yes, I have no problem.
3: Yo.
4: Praise the Lord. 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
0: Who bisa why? 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
4: Ye bisa nyankopon.
0: And I say ye nipa.
4: Na, see, so one ton we yade nso, u nyanhu edu.
0: And no ye the principles of the devil. 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
4: Yo. I say, sincere ma behi. 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
0: 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A many penny be dear dance here, and so you be see. Amino, and you or say, dear Okrana, no, no, or shan a cra. 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Ubi or cassa, ne cra, call say him. None of my person who said, Santo Crena de Down at Dawson. Now for four or big Christian in an hour for bear 30. Of Faha, Adam for a compable way away, Adam for, or Quaha, or Adam for, or call Mantis and Amphon Siano Cunha, Ebu Tambale, Ebu Kumasi, or Faha and Amphon will be your ultimate link in informations, ma, the number for phoning in a bear may be so bewame, or beba me a hey. Amen. Amen. 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And I'm going to say something, and then I need you. No. Nyame de dum ne nyine na no asem ba ko pɛ ana ne kra ko ton so hwem Samson na no asem ba ko pɛ wo kae no e de ne konso hwe kɛsie mu a wanti me ansɔre biem be bia de wo bɛ kwa ko hye no wa no asem no ka woni mu a nka dia wo de bɛ fɔ wo nu mu nyina ya duane apart from aduane no de aka nyina ne sɛ wapam So pam no bit mini partner de ani e pam. 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
0: mene hwan
1: no che se yesu and he said unto them, but whom say ye that I am? Peter answering said, the Christ of God. And he straightly charged them and commanded them
0: not to say anything. Mamun kwaka emun kanchiro biya semia. 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Yes, you know, catching a sphere for Monkanjirobia.
1: A chessa, a bianca, or Monk or catcher uncle for and call Benan to us and call Mintimicra, Incuno, or Missouri Uncle Poa.
0: Can I miss what I didn't say?
1: Yes.
0: O Cassa, when you saw the Hunus say, O be our Cassa, baby, on this, I didn't say. Share we are no account. Share we are no account. When we have no account, when it's ready, we just want to be good. We say no. Amen. Hallelujah. When you are here, we some kasi me uradi na fe yari. Amen. So amen. Amen. Inti ntokro ni egusu tuye tuya. So what you say? Now, can say devil no Jimmy on? Said devil bit here no a few home. This a woman not crying in now, woman not crying in our near holding. When you are holding, we are also. And see, you can say, yeah, quite sorry. You can say, you're Christonia. 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You will say, oh, life for Bessa Sakura, be our don't Sabbath soon be able to say, because devil in him idea our planning the Okoye. 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
0: is. 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Now I'm Maboni Bia, Anka, and Yabra, Yakoda, and Ketasu. And Imonyam. And I akwaso a edema o Kristo. Esan se wo da e ti se. Akwasem wasan so aye ya do ye kese e pa. Na o di a cheye nkwa. And intia no pay. Se ya sign so ahunu han fefa e ti se dia.

0: The phone in a yakambum, ya dia seda, ya any cambia, Emma Ucris, what sign, sir? 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
1: As we sell it,
0: and I do find your quadai, Nanka Bonifono, Epe, Cra, and I was saying Nanka Bonifono, or pay an imguasia. Opeyan yari e patuwo ene ade na so esa ise debia odi wa basa kese no eto yen so nti ano pay what dia mai wa man kunimi die aye yen dia ano pay se wa sign so aka yen sei dia ano pay ye dawase
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0: Eddie and Munyam Shenina Emma was up for riding Kutu. A sign said, A what dumb Arakra and I etias A what dumb Arakra and I know pay your sign so and young Kwanfofro and young Wadin Fofra. It's me a Kasa, it's me a Koba. 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
0: 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www.heavenfmonline.com on the internet worldwide ano pay baby a obia you can listen to Heaven FM Ghana and then you can watch Elijah TV as well. Na me kwa suwa eka mfuma usee

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1: You deserve to be.
0: Etofa bebia. On YouTube, the show is live. And then Facebook live. And pay Juma de kesi so at the ho. And it's so true ha. Me come from house. For homo de pass say and pay. You like and share the page. Aye. Yeah, but homo de pass say. Over like a page, you know, if you watch it. Said the Abeya, a full front so. A bit to me, and you're being a watchy. And it's your pay. Then it's our mommy. Like and share the page. And then, and watch, you know. For homo de pass, over subscribe to the channel. Said the Abeya, anytime, be a. You might be a Cassian, a Besha, Sibiano. I didn't kind, a bebo on Kaye. Now, so what you mean, Ada Hosu. And subscribe to the channel and watch it. Then you like and share the page. Said the Abeya will be also a bit to me and Yabina. Watch it. I don't pay channel. So, mommy said social media handles. Nina, so I will app on also. Nina, hey, yeah, Juma. And it's channel. So, hey, YouTube. And I say Instagram, hey, TikTok. And I say Facebook. WhatsApp and Nina, channel. So, mommy said, hey, boy, Juma 247. And Yasamwa. And it's an pay because I come from outside. Say up on one download do ya and catch him out. From now, also bet me a download do not just say Bia Aquan kind at the amount. And it's a Bia who you sue 100 phone. And a pay so you sue 100 phone, yeah. And run a cell Play Store, not just say also. Watch me, I download the app, okay, see. Maybe be a, I come out, Eddie, I'm a young man. And I say also, who use iPhone, and I pay, so who use iPhone, dear. And then I become from out, say, over call App Store. Not just say also, watch me, I download the app, okay, see, no. I will hope, now be a, watch me, I can kind, Eddie, I'm also. You got a chance, say, anytime, be out, baby, I know. You can listen to Heaven FM Ghana. And then you can watch Elijah TV as well. Anytime, any moment, everywhere you find yourself.

Ninina, I am quite just a monk. And it's an opinion come from out. Now, me beside, sir, a message by an apostle from the prophet of God, Prophet Francis Kwate. The message by an apostle, well, for Mwana, well, Jumamwana. And I say, when I'm quite so, I will quit you, ma'am. So, Krobe Mukra and I'll share. Ya, open, sir. Time be our baby. Utimi, it's your deep phone on a new master. I don't pay for home or day pass it up. I will submit me a download. Where's I say? Up on us one. Messages are hold on in. You deserve to. Nina, I will up on us one. Every week, it be also. Yes, I will. And it's messages are hold on in. Ubenya, I will up on us. Not just I will swat me at a boy at tea. I believe you are. And it's an pay. And one is an app on also over download. Where sign said, I'm quenya baby in our womb. I'm quenya baby in our womb. Information by and out here at the far HOP multimedia. Information by and out here at the far house of power. Home. And a pay in a app. Okay, see, no, sir. No question. Obey to me and your baby. I will hope. Natchez, I was a boy of Christ on Kosopa. And it's out of pay. Yeah, my home, my dear. Then download the app or not. As I said, and the puppy, na, and now a woman.

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She. 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Baby I will be ya. 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

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A crystal for any agility for you now. 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Yeah, media shia. 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

founder and leader at the House of Power and Ministry International. 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Happy Father's Day. So I can say, Happy Father's Day to you, Prophet Francis Kwati. A radishaw, on your kesipa. 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A kase. 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I sign, sir, a woe and our mom, who quire. 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
1: Nanabi, Pacha, I'll get you on you. 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
0: 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May it you, Asida.
1: Nana, I'll pay you the Asida, my Christu.
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1: My Andy, and you mean, you know, Mano. You don't want to see a name.
0: Yes.
1: Sansenia, why am I here, Nana? At your see for ye, and it's a year, Radia. And then I pay a catch a Christo, and when you're uncanny dean.
0: Amen.
1: I hear ye uncanny dean. And turn to uncanny dean. Christo, you are ye, dear. Usuko crew, and I'll pay Christo, or so I'm anyway.
0: Amen.
1: And I'll pay a ready show before Francis Quartin. Now we show this for my mama to question. Thanks a lot, and I want to show I'm an enemy. You might catch she was as you to Nanabi. Christo will show you. You might have one of the heaven. Oh,
0: Juana, yep. You deserve to 0245488066 0501 322214. Keep out your heaven. Odin Babia, free free.
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0: The
2: show didn't end me and yam. 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
0: It's
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0: you didn't
2: that.
0: Let me sure you did
2: for the
0: name, and I'm not sure no abuse of food. Messi, I'm not paying ready shower, so pass off, Basso. 0245488066 0501 322214. 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Heaven. David, David. 0501 322 214 0501 322 216. 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
3: Hello,
0: heaven.
3: How am I
0: too? Pacho, Dean, baby, free.
3: No, Pacho, that's a road.
0: Okay, your papa, I'm pay you also, me pacho me into you.
3: Yeah, I'm a pay, baby, after that, I'm a cab, I'm a

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1: 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About your heaven.
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2: I'm
1: here for free. I'm here for free. I'm here for you. Amen. Amen. 0245-488-066 0501-322-214 0501-322-216 Me bacho heaven. 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Ano pay me into you oh so.
3: Yo.
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4: Hello.
1: Heaven.
4: Why
1: am I baby out free free?
4: Me pacho ya from Mark one in the first Cape Coast.
1: Mark one me pacho yenti wanna pay.
4: I'm a pay yes in yam na ye my ass say I'm hoping na wash a ye do. If it's in brown so to him pay down we at see a one more dim. I'm a pay ya then ya niasi. Yet on to ya can't for ye and isn't it say. I'm in ya me also no chrono chamazin and our yam and didn't see a pigeon. Yes in some so man it has for ya hope on. I'm a pay yes yes ya me each right as a man yam yanada rad wash a yam.
1: Amen.
4: I'm a pay at the Yamiasi, Yadanyamiasi. And in Yamay, you should carry a papa. No, other ways to arm my amanda, they don't see what you be. Yadanyamiasi, or just from Cordia.
1: Amen.
4: Amen. Have no.
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1: 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O waso.
2: 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And so Danny then you know can you cut as if one. Now we say that was in the issue with the Yamau, Yadian Munyamau. 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
8: Nalo pay di.
1: 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Me bacho heaven. 0245-488-066-0501-322-214 Nonia can kind Samano pay ye genaso, na yada Christus. 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Shannon so mammy say nyame ya domwa. You made a case and also baso next month. Bacho a wana ye peudi baby out free free.
9: Bacho yes mammy,
1: I'm a person at some nanapa. Bacho anopay also, my intu.
9: All right,
1: 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Odi in babia o free free.
10: Ba cho me di dollars.
1: Me ba cho was one pay me into why.
10: The crystal.
1: Debbie. 0245 488 066 0501 322 214. Maybe I tell heaven. Oh, say my son. 0245 488 0664 0501 322 216 0501 322 216 Mamma, but you also want to pay into you.
10: There were the aspect. I'm a bamba or the amboy and I'm winning. I'm at the passing. Yeah, what did we mostly stand up at the manda by Jim? They are mere saying, Yam to talk and funnel. A man is so grown.
1: Amen. 0245 488 0066 0501 322 214. Heaven. Heaven. About your heaven.
10: Oh.
1: Heaven.
10: But I was.
1: Would you be our referee?
10: But I'm a day. It's because of your avicus.
1: About yours, I mean to you.
10: But I. That's it. I'm sure you
1: Me bacho heaven. Heaven. Debbie. 0245 488 0066 0501 322 214.

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0: 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No. Maybe I'll tell heaven. 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
3: That's how I'm here for, Nana.
0: Udi, baby, I'll free free.
3: That's how I'm telling you, that's how I'm telling
0: you. 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
3: Nana, thank you. 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
3: 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And I want to know, I'm going to go to my wife, for young, when you're here.
0: Amen. Odin, baby, I'll free free.
4: That's about to see a senior.
0: Abapa, I don't pay. It was you. I
4: don't pay.
0: Abapa, I'm about to see you. I don't pay. It was
4: so. I don't pay.
0: Oh. 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
0: A radish sounds. 0245 480 066 0501 322 214. 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
6: Patch on the antiaman, catastrophe.
0: Antiaman, patch on the antiaman, pay.
6: You and a pay deep. 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
0: Amen.
6: If the accident can be drink. If you have to make some good for you, the man, then the free bed, the door full, the ambassador, and one boy, I'm at the patch again. 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
0: Ahwana, your pair 0245488066 0501322214 0501322216 Mepacho Heaven. 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Heaven. Heaven.
7: Heaven.
0: Odin, baby, I'll pray free.
7: I'm
0: on Pacho, so I'm a pay into you.
7: Amen. Amen.
0: Amen. A radisha was so pass out free bus 0245488066 0501322214 0501322216 Mepacho Heaven. Heaven. Heaven.
8: Heaven.
0: Odin, baby, I'll free free.
8: I'm
0: going to
8: go to
0: the radio. I'm going to go
8: to the radio.
0: I'm going to go to the radio. I'm going to go to the radio. I'm going to go to the radio. 0245488066 0501322214 0501322216 Christon Shira will rock the top. Heaven. Heaven.
8: I want me to.
0: What do you mean, baby? I hope for
8: free. Because I think that was your friend, Mama Esther.
0: Mama Esther, me patch you into one of
8: pay. And I'm not paying the Christmas.
0: Amen.
8: Also, waffle, and I'm not paying. I said, I'm coming with Dean.
0: Amen.
8: And I'm not paying. If you have a real Matia, you're riding. Oh my God, and you know, because I'm ready, that was.
0: Amen.
8: There was the sun, so why you be there, my aim? You so, I said, I'm coming with Dean. Because why, I be for Prophet Francis Parson and a year. I'm ready, Abadum Ghana, I'm ready, Abadum Ghana.
0: Amen.
8: Amen.
0: Amen. 0245488066 0501322214 Mepacho Heaven. 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
9: Kachamani po.
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0: 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Me into a
9: Pacho, no pay a day, Radiasti. 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Now what do me? 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
0: Amen. 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
0: Odi. 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God bless Papa and Mama and the entire crew. Heaven. All right. Nidia, odi eba ye enono. We so aye no kre gh. Okay. I'll say heaven. 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I glorify his name this morning. Only him deserves. Okay. Ono so nidia, odi eba ye enono. I say glory be to God, heaven, and also every Mavis. Okay. Na men to swear. And also say heaven, Enoch Issa. And also ne die, and no. And I say Doris Essien. Doris Essien, Cote d'Ivoire. I'll say heaven, God bless Papa and Mama. Okay. And I say Essien, Mercy. And also say, hey, that be entry with ye. We in your brofo. My name say China, say, but would I be with ye? I mean to me kind. With ye. Mammy, hey. I'm say brofo kakrawum. Okay, I say, I thank God for us, for giving us life. God bless Prophet Francis Kwati and Mama and you all. Okay. Heaven, oh, okay. Dear Canada, and I am fine, and Conco Hokakra. Aha. Now, yet to us, when so every Desmond Atta, and also say heaven, we thank God Almighty for the gifts of life today. God bless Papa and Mama. Okay. God bless Papa and Mama very well. All right. And also, dear, or the Etumu, and no, and Bill Richard. I'll say heaven, I thank God. I thank God for Prophet Francis Kwati for giving us another day. God bless Prophet Francis Kwati and Prophetess Mercy Kwati. All right. 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I would give for Francis Kwati. 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

0: Okay, and it's say, and I already did for what can afford you, my dear Cassia, and Yamea Domoa, next month, a bus or no, a home. Odi for no say, a ya bra, nabeda, quesida, na adichia, one odi for ni na asha sea boom. And it is as some way, yen ya, yen ya city, na yen fanya, you must say, dear Beya, Christo, or be funny dee for no sona, watch me, Ashra yena. Oh, you might be Cassia, Yamea Doma, next month. All right, Kwakwa, we swan, sir, and a pay, and more quaba.
1: Yeah,
0: but you're now what is an a pay?
1: I saw Christo Adom, Mohia Pa, and I was say
0: Christo Adom and a pay, Miss Mohia Pa, Minia. Now we can do the name, was to say.
1: Oh, Master, I'm quite home, any idiots. Yet here, I deny
0: you. Only a major on that side.
1: I'm to say, near Christo to make us a quay.
0: That's right.
1: A quay.
0: A hard dinner, ho.
1: Ah, dear, we is an honor. Or no need, and that's why someone won.
0: Yeah,
1: by ye, and yet, yes, yeah. That is a and Munyam Canidin.
0: Amen. Amen.
1: Munyam Canidin.
0: But we in the Christmas, the way am I?
1: Yakoswa, the and Munyam Nina Mano, a son say, or no kutuna, any de Esseno. Na, a shyam papa, and so, eh, my mini can shyam answer. Ti, I have four at you for the other four so, because a radi on your mokasi.
0: Amen.
1: Wa umun so ka humbi.
0: Amen.
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2: Yeah, Neo Nana.
0: Minister Christo Adom Anopai, Waposo and Waposo. Eh, yeah.
2: And any of Wakano, Christo Adom.
0: Yeah, the person,
2: a person, Ejina Brani.
0: Yeah, the Christos.
2: Or share a cross, say, who am myself.
0: Reverend Anopai, dear Christo, aye, ye nana say.
2: Anopai, ye da Christos. 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
2: 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Sana kam for kan ye.
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0: yeah
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2: 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So you can Bible now say only no one yanko pon tibiam.
3: Yes.
2: Now so a moon in fasidi.
3: Yeah.
2: But tone home pine. Befak what tibia tone hoso.
3: Tone hoso.
2: Now said the oye and adieno.
3: Yeah.
2: You hunny say a nipper and sooner any pa. Is the Christo no? Or no one with yanko pon.
3: Okay.
2: No mum, ye brace a dia ope. Say I'm from Freno. Ay, dear being Christo.
3: Okay.
2: Yes, assembly or Philippians and I fell for woman.
3: Okay.
2: Timmy, you know, name more a year. A do no.
3: Philippians chapter 2, verse 10. Reverend Yanko.
2: Me friend free now, I say, Anuntina, Unyanko Ponso. A man so.
3: Okay.
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0: 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What say, me quacku chabby? What do I know who ne don't you? What do I know who ne dia?
1: I don't know which
0: are. I didn't know which are.
1: Zero.
0: Nana, which are she and ye day, in ye ye.
1: Yeah.
0: And punto ya dear when ye ready. Ye dear ya dear when ye ready.
1: Yeah.
0: Say, a radia safu. 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Oh, yeah, but we are since a pint in the upper corner,
1: sir.
0: Eh, the I did giant yet. Sir, I am no crack. Yeah, by the young five, we are mo. We watch what, Masia. Yeah, consul, sir, near Bacon. Eh, yeah. But who, when a woo, na young fat mono. And I'm when a woo, ah, young fan into a duckum.
1: Obia.
0: Now, duck and the end of the toy. And yes,
1: sir.
0: I can't any a copam share worn. And no, Nyeska
1: is kind of the toy.
0: We want to Nyeska near the toy.
1: Ska.
0: A year near to tune where children in Nyeska. And it's all catch them, say, eh, and the Viasano, and then Nuano, and Abrabono, and the Radi Dimbisibiano, Mapineswa, Sakasano, a Radiana Muso won't pay to ye. Ye, why do you say, who wants to know? Oh, Baba Brack, before quite and passing the Radians, why a day?
1: Abuam,
0: what do you was as you were so?
1: Yeah.
0: Na yenya sa ohia kasa no ne ay as a Christo sum dia go sum as a hia sa na bi adwene te
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1: Yeah.
0: But the bay only say, yet the near Chamuni is in Piage Nasu de Yahi, no Ahi, and Nayahi, and him say, puntu ye bay, send our ha, a bay, a very simple.
1: Yeah.
0: Enti me yemwonka wi ase nyina.
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5: 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Me nana e ya recycle says. Now ya frane sika besa. Wa bra. Akwala 7 years. What me wi asa o se sisi. Enti de bia ya hwe. So fo kwate ne ma me se. Me so fo kwate ya se no o se no ya recycle says. When you know, man, it's in your food, Jenny. And to some of them, a banner cross off for quarting and pie bars here. One also three me before Jenny. And Nura, Menana, no, it's in your food, Jenny. If you say, and now when you are a sour, ha, any power hanging idea, dance here. No, Jenna, ha. After your quarts, Nancy, no, I shunny yum. I didn't so I thought I'd be a shut about a one hand in front of them. Well, poof us who are when you're so sir. Into all my two, you know, say, and Pibona can Yaria no. What a one who are brushing from almost say Yariana to be Pajan at Sanaho. A what once you are quite an astroha. Yet a while, Michelle and Naniana are yellow. You're buying in an any air yellow. I find Nanino, I am white. Now, mean we have been a dick and then a batsanaha, my sister, when he. One and any batsman, Hamida may buy higher what Dano. If one of me dimmed the come and say, I drive by chair, when I know what's Yayan is so, Chanani, what's the year, sister? A Rawanini, and Ramani,
4: no Ancasawa, or no Ancasawa.
5: What's your Arabra?
4: Oh,
5: cow.
4: Oh.
5: Yadin didn't ban what to say, Yarra for who now, but who saw Yarra? And now my friend of mine catch it and I know pay crana. My friend of mine catch it and no su.
4: Oh.
5: Me see a run ya yari so was it sa. Eh, a run de vina was it.
4: Ne mame wa ye.
5: Ne mame. Wa wa anguma so wo bi.
4: Okay.
5: Ya to told nro basa basa dano. 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
4: Se se wa how many years?
5: 7 years. And Zimra, me de me hu ya form
4: Hallelujah. Yekasi Yesu edwasio.
0: Okay. 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
2: Yeah.
1: Na utie, yenu ya bano ni yema ameno account nwa, utu mse nani daswa sama wumu.
2: Yeah.
1: First one, no cracker, sir. No, I seen the banner circle so an inti. Na a walk crab bonanumu.
2: Yeah,
1: as it was through crack, you say. My first one, punyo. Na second one, no. A dean, and I high BC, nipa on da. Na first attempt.
2: Yeah.
1: Nya would ya buffini,
2: any.
1: Nana. Why will you cry noa? A bit to me the problems. Crab our yenim.
2: Yeah.
1: If you be man of the church here, if you were bush him, no banner, so I can't if you woke.
2: Same pee.
1: Now, no, because I know my dream in a chipa.
2: Okay.
1: Was it all bampuno? All the PM one who fed you crumb animal. Now, we need a swampo, because your dear friend is secular, sir, dear. Next one, one Cassania, ya say, secular, sir, no. Doctors, not catching is a yadia. Ebeko. No moon, you do some level, bin soa, no, my day. Oh,
2: crap.
1: The watch also what, my sir. Na ut ye the way I yen ya ba, na o see training simon in ye, mamma, no. Woot to me say, na warm up him,
2: papa.
1: Na de SCA, you know. At tell me no me, and he said, near Christo, utumi ye bino, no. Near ni panya, the end to me, ye. Near above one to me, ye, no.
2: To me, ye.
1: Ni oni panwe na ho no nana eno eno kese yi wo yo
2: oh yeah yeah
1: eno no anu onyamfo yi oyo
2: yeah
1: wo ye mane bra adwen ti ase so to ho no ma na utri bom
2: yeah
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2: And no crack a no.
1: And no crack a keno. A ya net will say.
2: Na secure cell.
1: Na ya rea friend says secure cell. Nimuja.
2: Bibia.
1: Jeez. Just a bibia sizi.
2: Bia.
1: Na ennay. Ennay. Ennay. A radi. Ama. A hofadi. Aye one dia. Na wokin kind and yum or hania dununcia.
2: Okay.
1: Psalm 126. Hon mo banoa. Or can't send you a hole. What you say,
2: my uncle?
1: Bra, a radity Zion, no mum sunny by, you know. Yea, say, I die so for.
2: Okay.
1: And no, na say, yea, share yen, I no mumma.
2: Okay.
1: Now, any jay drum, share yen, touch the masoma. And no, na wakano, I'm an amai muse, a radi, aye, I decassie, I'm a wong.
2: Amen.
1: And this I was share and you may David is why ya. Womu cry no more now, you knew. Womb,
2: yeah.
1: Was it brave rather desire your no moon, son of by and ye, yes, I die so for. Now, yes, and ya one more done.
2: Okay,
1: just a yo moon one. Woman can't seem, woman, nine a day. I'm you know, say a radi, a best I don't know five sons why a day. A brave woman, and who be naed, a sea,
2: a
1: war, yen yan moon tem. Now, walking kind, a year last one was say, na a banisano, or can say, a radi ayad the cassier, amma won, a radi ayad the cassier, amma yen, and ya a day, aji.
2: Wow.
1: In the young can woman, a maimu, me paraphrasing, in the young day, young can woman, a maimu, and in ya see. I wo ye nua nu abra bo mu radia manaye on se daye su me wa
2: pa
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2: Yeah.
6: See, a prayer did Israel Zion no move for by and they say they tie a song. Ness idea not shock you. Ness idea no, Wukra no, who the way are, who be see a cow semino.
2: Yes,
6: it's a better Christo as a nan no pay.
2: Okay.
6: 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We knew ye solely for Christo.
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0: 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Yet any money I'm sending in a Emma Christo Dean and ne Anopay. Now, face Shannon, so mammy said, you made an answer now, but Freno. 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The kind of radio no, and I say, over my volume no, I call from Eddie Amaye. Yes, Ramwada. 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
8: 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If I try a frabby, my Jenna, if you master the buyer, I will show one amity. Menana, I are a circus says. Now your friend is a cab besser. Wa bra! After last 7 years, what me we ask out in the sea. And today, I are shut. So for quartin, name I may say. May so for quartin, I send what was saying, why are a circus says. Well, you know, man, it's in your food, Jenny. And to some of them, a ban of course of quartin and pie bars here. One also telling me before Jenny. And Nura, Menana, no need to me up for Jenny. If he said, and now when you are a sour, ha, any power hanging idea dance here. No, Jenna, ha. After your cotton, I say, no, I shunny yam. I didn't also, I thought I'd be a shot about a one handy fumum. Well, poof us who are when you're so sir. Into all my two, you know, say. And Pibona can yaria no. What a one who a brush from almost say yariana to be pejan at Sanaho. A what once ya quatanasroha. Yat a while, Michelle and Naniana a yellow. Ye by a yina and ni a yellow. I find Nanino, I am white. Now, mean we have been a dick and any batsman, my sister, Wenny, one and any batsman, Hamidam, by Haya Wadano. I want to be dimmed to come and say, I draw by chair. When I know what yah is so, Chan and Ni, what's the year, sister? A rawa nini, and ramani,
9: no, no, Cassaway, or no, Cassaway.
8: What's a rabra?
9: Oh,
8: cow.
9: Oh,
8: yah, didn't ban what to say, yah, for who now, but who saw yah. And now my friend and my catcher and I know pay crana. My friend and my catcher and who was.
9: Oh,
8: we see a rang. I am so was it? Never
9: know, eh?
8: Never me. Well, I must all be.
9: Okay.
8: You have to told no basa basadano. Your hospital be a walk or say mine and say, Yariano, see me money in the uncle Tidriani bear if you are brought today. The abacate piano and papa quarter. 4 million.
9: So, how many years?
8: 7 years. And in Ra, made me who you have from if it's an American.
9: Hallelujah. Yes, yes, yes, yes, yes, yes, yes, yes,
0: yes, yes, yes, yes, yes, yes, yes, yes, yes, yes, yes, yes, yes, yes, yes, yes, yes, yes, yes, yes, yes, Anopai yade ho anu nyam hye nyina Emma Christo di me ba cho heaven heaven me ba cho heaven heaven right 0245488066 0501322214 0501-322-216. 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
10: And I'm saying, I'm saying, Yet the Nafi. Amen.
0: Mini anopa ya radin sharpa so fre eba so 0245488066 0501322214. heaven.
11: Odin,
0: baby, out free free.
11: Morgan,
0: Mr. All right, Mama, Patrick, you turn up.
11: Yes, Christo, and Munyam. Oh, he can see no why you be. Hey, you're enough for more. 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What you're doing with him. Your cousin, and Munyam, I ye, and I fear and come for Tum Tum and Tabradi, and Yankupon.
0: Amen. Amen. Amen. I pay a riding shower so for a bus. So 0245-488-066-0501-322-214. Heaven.
11: Heaven.
0: Ahan, you're a pudding, baby, out for free.
11: So,
0: you
11: go
0: to Mrs. Afansin, because
11: that's
0: free, and you
11: Oh,
0: I'm a Heaven. Heaven.
12: Oh,
0: Minion Pachodin, Babi, our free free.
12: Same, the Cassafi Ted, Junction.
0: Same, Anopay, yes, ye, you know, swear, yes, Christo, and Munyam.
12: Ye, the Munyam, my Christo.
0: Amen.
12: Say, ye, Radia, you know, no, be yes, son, no, met you say. Ye, the Radiasi, Emma, the Yami, I ye, Amma, and Yamum, ye, or Mamma. She, Radia, the Munyam, the brave, so you're no cough. Yamin sent that the sweet young one did a sweet year juma.
0: Yes.
12: And Rabbit that so as say, Aliye. Yet they radiasi. Yet they radiasi. The shiny being a journey being said. On the night yell a soft warm young coupon. And the Munyaman can it in the Radin Shamusube bread.
0: Debbie, Yankaho. 0245-488-066-0501-322-214. Mepacho Heaven. Heaven.
11: Oh, I'm
0: here. Odin, baby, I'll free free.
11: If I'm here,
0: I'm going to pay you. If you're here, I'm going to pay you.
11: I'm
0: Amen.
11: 0245-488-066-0501-322-214
0: Heaven.
11: Heaven.
0: Amen. All right. All right. This is our soul for a bus. 0501-322-214-0501-322-216. 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
0: Mama Hanopay, who also? Bacho into you.
15: I'm a friend here. After then, you now come again and coupon. We are profanity, your man, where you are brabble, my alien Spanian, Debudo, Debia, Mr. Moniz, and Yankupo or Grom, or Yadi Power, the Mabla Boom, and it's a young check. 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
1: Oh, and I pay the young and you know, she could say, Christian.
0: Amen. He
1: said, the way I am, my young one, and then one baby. I'm a good old baby. I have suffered pain, and I pay us after Daniel, you can't for the book. I said, I'm a good son at the man of Christo. Yet there was Amen.
0: Amen. Radin Shaw, so Frebasso, Anopay. Anopay was so betting your friend, Wabasso. Yet the animonium shenina, Emma Christo Dean, and Ne Anopay. Heaven. Heaven.
1: Anami.
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0: Mabacho Dean Radio, no, I. Me ba cho jina ye kakra mai ba bia wono dan ho kakra mai hwe oi
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1: if you any pe so much.
0: Amen. 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I say Kra. 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Didn't quite a chinny musa to Adaro Massa, Benya Babia Gina Naka or Sanfre, oi 0245-488-0666-0501-322-214. 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
0: If I say, oh, your strong come, back. Oh, your strong come. Christian, oh, your strong come. I don't give them come with you.
1: Amen.
0: You know what you mean? Because you are. I don't pay the children with you. But you're not here. I don't give them. And yeah, you know what you said. You can't say. Oh, no. You can't even do it now. So, here we are. I am passing Christian.
1: Amen. Amen. Amen. Amen. Amen. Amen. 322-214 Heaven. Heaven.
2: Opa, I'm
1: out there. Odin, baby, I'll free free.
2: But I'm leading
1: to me. I'm going to be free. Yo, mommy, I'm going to pay you. So, I'm going
2: to pay you. But I'm going to pay you.
1: Amen.
2: I'm going to pay you. No, we are near any that so. Then I'm very happy to say we are more. Yet, then I'm saying, I can say that. Can you not carry me? Yes, if we are no, I can hear my uncle to no mention it in the window. The mention was to some man, a proper home, my acquaintance, yes, so.
1: Debbie, what trouble that? Okay. 0245-488-066-0501-322-214. 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
2: Hallelujah.
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3: 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Odin Babi Alfredi.
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4: Enda anopei ye Kristo ni dine mwenyam. 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
3: 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Mami ajua no pay your radio show on Super Soul Fresh 0245488066 0501322214. Heaven. Heaven. Me pacho heaven.
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3: 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Ana pa mi enti o di asie. Ye she Christo ani monyam David.
5: Me pa mi de ni ju eda radio asie. Ko ne waye no. Bible can say, hooray, Mamma, and Misha Abraham, come up, one man, and Misham, and pass in a minimum could do in a couple of channels. Additional show me, no money down so, that they hear from us, because Yakopo, I can say, I'm not denying it. Okay, I guess it's channeling a couple of years, I say, a dominating. Amen.
3: Amen. A radish show on Sopa and a pay so phrase 0245488066. 0501-322-214. Heaven. Heaven. Meba cho heaven. Heaven. 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Meba cho heaven.
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3: 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What you mean, Ignacio? 0501322214 0501322216. 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
7: I have
3: Ahana, yep, Mama, and a pay a radish shower so free. 0501322214. 0501322216. And a pay was so bits me a fre, na, would the animonium share. I'm a Christo Dean, and eh, and a pay, ewa de Cassia. 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Me bacho heaven.
8: Hello?
3: Me bacho was so heaven.
8: Ahana, I'm a friend.
3: Odin baby Alfred free.
8: 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I'm going to say something. I'm going to say something.
3: I'm going to say something. 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
3: 0245-488-066-0501-322-214. 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
10: I
3: told him, Cassandra, and Sarum. 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
3: Ahana, yepe, a radisha, so on so, or Frebasso, Anopay. 0245-488-066-0501-322-214. 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
15: Ano paye din ne Christa ya die he. 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Me se o ko te jom pa ya we ya kama ni a uhu. 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Christo wa ye di. 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E da Christa.
3: Amen. All right, Mama, you have said many two callers via na EDSC and Anna Pay. Be part of heaven. Heaven.
16: Heaven.
3: Be part of Dean Babia Free Free.
16: Patch me, dear Sam Cassette.
3: If you have me part of me, Tiwana Pay, yes, Christo Dean Edmonyam.
16: Anna Pay, yes, Christo and Munyadian Munyam, yes, Yinama as a fair randy. When you are to me, dear, and you are my dear, I am. I'm a friend. I'm here who intends your name. As to say, the idea of the radiacy, because John, I'm not going to the artist, maybe Arano, only no Timothy, and not say a dynasty. It's the only idea, because I'm not going to be a young man, but I'm my husband.
3: Hana, Epe, Radisha, and so Frey, me patch all heaven. Heaven. Heaven.
17: 02445488064 Amen.
3: Amen. All right, surpass all for a basso. All right, 9:56. Eha, ena, yes, sorry, Jumadi, no, so, and ano pay. Radinsha, bibia, wow, timi fre basso. Also, out here, and abacumi, and you been 20 mian fre, ano pay. There can say, Radi, oh, shra yina. Na, yes, sorry, sweet, shall some mammy say, Jumadi, I hold work canina, so, I bet to us, so, Eddie, am I? Cosi say, and you mean, si abeboa. Odi for Francis Kwatin at the prophetic news about some year ever Casa Fidi so. And it's Yakwe, Kosonamo Fidin and Naha, na Jumadi Ahodua Kanina, Bo Homodin, sir, also Obajibre, na Otibi. Kwaku, Anope Yako, Yabre Naso.
18: Yokoso Adian, when Yam say, Emma Christu, say, on Namani deal for Nusso, na O Dynamani Yedi. A Casa any deal for soon so radi, Winston, pa, and my ain. Na yes, or you know, a car will say a radia do more. And punch you, my dear, no basso life.
3: No, correct. Yeah. Next month.
18: A basso next month.
3: Yeah.
18: Dean, I'm because if Miss Ohenia winning to my feet, I want another carmon who tuna question their shedder. Until we know, dear. A basso.
3: That's right.
18: Into me said,
3: Debbie.
18: Brenwasso. Tiembra.
3: Sunday, ya by the now watching.
18: Now watching. Na yemeda.
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Say July 6th. Yeah, we July 12th. 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
1: Me did the Prophet Francis Quartin. 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

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I don't too many cafe. Any dear was the chin, I am from my crystal and a pain so I say, well, no, who you mumble. 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When I'm a bear, I'm drinking, I am Buma catch a crystal, so yeah, done. I say, I will quench a strong coin and a day so. Oh, dear, my amino. That's right. And a Monday, 22nd of June, 2026. Shannon, so. I said, Nedra, the idea of a dear regiment, dear Ebebro, with Prophet Francis Quartin. Said, the other BIA, no, no. And you see, and you know, who come on, you didn't know. And then, say, Mama, I would get you a more new small. Mammy, I draw my mass on to say, no, but no, real free, and I say, you too, I don't know. And you work for a queen, I can see, and so now, it will be a bit. That's right. And it's very soon, no? You have activity phone lines. And I want show a frame, I show you a dim combo. And now, yeah, what I want show you, what is free, ready to for. I'm for the image, my dear. Ah, for you, when you're in a banner, when you're natural, and come on, sana you here. Yakofa and then so dear no Eddie Abreu. That's right. I mean himself who go and boa so he says a brand new cra and near 22nd of June, which means that we have about 1 week and a day be. Yeah, we have you can say 2 weeks, yeah. But it's 2 weeks now say Juma dear Kessia no air basso for the crew and pum to Juma dear no. That's right. So embre any hokra. I'm renewal. It's men, you say, media or chana. Let me bob one home. If you're my bosom, you're going to be a chairman. I watch you say, yes, answer. No, yes, I see it. I see it. I mean, one hour, but I done it here. You say, by this time, you're free now. Or call bob one home. Yeah, well, we're that. The sign say, I can't pump to a juma dear, dear. We'll be in him, said, yes, here. We'll be over if he had the beer in him, said, yes, and pump to a juma dear. I'm going to say, A brain new hole, it's Shasia cry. A bosom we open away, a bosom we adding, I can't be a now of Chibi. I can't be 8 days, nigh a day. A bosom we say next June next. Let's say July and I be seen any day of Tosun Siena Jumadi in the Shasia. It would if was a young boy when I embra 5th July. Embra 5th July. Yeah, but see, I don't know what's that, what Babeda. And Sana Jordan now and a panel. Any deep fooling in a boomer shafts. Yeah, come on. And to Shannon, so wow, now rabbit chain, and you deep for any other chain. We ain't as I will be added. Rabbit chain, okay, baby, not so when you're bra, who's here for your movie? Not so when you're bra, who can't go train the bar. I'm going to go to the house.

0: 0205-322-214. 0245-488-0666. Okay, brand new income. Me pacho heaven.
1: Me pacho one FL.
0: Yes, sir. Me pacho dinu baby afri free. Yes, sir. Current bell boy. Frimpong. Menu, I'm in Komoi, and I know you are done a dinner. I want to show what say you have for the image.
1: Oh, I'm not ready.
0: Amen, Minya.
1: You are done a funny exercise. Never be, I think, times 23 years. You still know me.
0: Okay.
1: 27, 26.
0: Okay.
1: Now, okay. And no mean can't be on time, ready. This is the new people.
0: That's right.
1: Now, I can say, Amen. I mean, no me so soon about so. I want to so.
0: Okay.
1: The two few are. I'm going to know me the two few are in two. I just did the master and agony. Bobby or TV, I'm going to be in a film.
0: Okay.
1: Because I see my old pa who talk. Now, okay. I want to get you will be a new. What is the care for more will be there. On Pena Hotomawa. Unya. Yakupa no me down so. That's the way I want to say over five. Yakupa 72. Now, wouldn't you know to pay pa?
0: That's right.
1: Okay.
0: Okay, also be me across our trial line. It's any day active. Yeah, Obasha, and I say, yeah, it's me a dinko. Come on. Am I patro heaven?
2: Am I Giovanni? Program
0: me. Yes, I'm a patro dinner baby. I feel free.
2: I'm a patro Isaac. I'll sit down there, boy. As soon as I ask.
0: Now, my amusha, who are you? When you're only at the original gate in the church, papa. You know, I mean, come away. And I tell you, the patro dinner also offer free.
2: No, never penny, shabby be fat no
0: mean.
2: Don't I say, young pon, or say, you say, young masson. O ma, be a few mobile, be a gate in cocoa, cause of Timothy Black,
0: never so me.
2: Eh? And yes, I said, Blabas me, do bet me, I know about.
0: That's right.
2: Yes, I bet you, Mister, yet the bonnet, it's your soul, they may. Young pon, I mean, a beckon. Yes, we be higher in the state and area announcement. You name say the Bonina etiquette now. I saw the menu. I don't know meaning a year trust rubber.
0: That's right.
2: Sorry, I know you full flow actually peaceful no for the power. Sorry. The uncle Finna, Yanko Parker, and Ochemu cousin, I saw the blue home, Yanko Ponomine, but you need me a brave radin.
0: That's right.
2: Man, Yanko Ponomine, he said, yeah, yeah, so. Let me serve you if you miss a Muslim who pray at the Ukraine. And it was a 7 million in Radi Pet.
0: That's right.
2: My family, Anfa and Jama, for another man, Yanomi will Radi. Yami send it for no Yanikas. Yami shall be.
0: Amen. Amen. Okay. Isaac also read in Shaw Parminia. Okay. No doubt about that. He's the prophet of God indeed. Why? Okay, me patro heaven. Me patro heaven.
3: Eh, what
0: happened? Me patro dini baby a free free. That's right. Me patro mi eni komo e Thursday and me patro dia na unsho okaya when ye babiche.
3: I said, and say, no, a man's a man, a little pig was so damn one, and no me account with the woman saying, I'm no man, I come.
0: Okay.
3: And see, I ran up to be so no more cassette before I am. And then you go upon me, since a month, some one says,
4: upon one effect.
3: You were saying, Obeche, now why you're sitting if waiting, you didn't run some, you see, a pepper, pet. Then you didn't run some, so.

0: e bi ntimi e ma me frai mu nti e si e bi e ma nsa na so pepepe anope e bari won sha ni difo
1: Amen. Amen. Amen. Okay. He's the prophet of God indeed. Okay, 0245-488-0066. I'm a patrol heaven. Me patrol heaven.
2: I'm
1: a patrol heaven. Baby, I feel free. Okay. I'm a patrol heaven. I'm a patrol heaven. Thursday na ready for one year kasai.
2: Me so dey Thursday ready for mama me say e no. Now say ye fa bone e nko asori dem.
1: Mm.
2: Ti sa o gwa na sabo no ho ma. Ready wa fe o te ye de de sumu no. Ti bo na wa ho e fa o fa so na do kwa asori dem ma o be de u be hu na mane.
1: Okay.
2: Ready de how be be be dey.
1: E be
2: ju so. Mm. Eh eh, ju gwa na o go si a nya ko po ju o ma bo bo te.
1: Okay.
3: That's right.

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1: No.
0: We're about to baby a free.
1: Auntie Mary,
0: you're okay, Auntie Mary, you're not going to be able to show me a free free.
1: I'm not going to
0: be
1: able
0: to
1: show me a free free.
0: Okay. Okay, I mean, come on, if I show test day, and then I want to show what's me for fear, I did you for in 7 years.
1: I told you, I'm coming home once and coming to a direction, and I did not
0: compare. Okay, direction, I'll be in Pacho, and Pibody, and Friday, and Pibona, and I say, and Pum to Jim, and I will come ask him.
1: But I consider now working.
0: Okay, pump to Juma Dino. Pacho, na Ufri Hina, Ufri Hina, Eba, Pacho.
1: Pacho, Mrs. Brekum.
0: Ufri Brekum.
1: Pacho.
0: Okay. Brekum, no. Me Pacho, I don't know. Minim, everyone may need their bet. I say, Unim Kumasa, dear. Ube Drew Kumasa, I will say, Ope, Jean Dano, and I say, baby, a cultural center, no one. Katie, I was signing up with Katie down when I be who's a more pipe be quiet. So, a more pipe be quiet, a boise, a mea quanta, a hen, ubi to me for a saka, no emubia, no watch it, ubi said, Reverend, and he said, oh, in sea war, a jamasu station, one of my why? Me patcha, why, a jamasu, who be so a jamasu, Prophet Francis Quarti, a campo, a Juan will be so, why? When you see one of my own 19 cobby and I won't frock a baby, but two when you have been with say, a crony will hold him for fair fair come. Why?
1: But
0: you're a teacher, I'm a suma rain fee. Why?
1: But you're
0: that's why they're riding sharp. Okay. He's the prophet of God indeed. Why ain't any name? No quarry. I will bless it. Okay, maybe I'll have him. Me pacho heaven. Me pacho heaven. Assistant school prefect, Mami Adjoa. Mami Adjoa, what to say?
1: Yeah, I'm in the house.
0: Papa ni yeshi ae.
1: Yo, ya mi shua.
0: Amen.
1: Bocho, edani tezde no eradi na modifu kwa sende cheche yende. Se eba sasido, na se ampa ya mena sam no ente suho na shena ainda.
0: Okay.
1: No me I come. Now, I said, no, no, no, no, I'm not your human dead. And it was fully yellow, but I didn't do anything now. You're rather than me. And now I can't.
0: That's right.
1: And see, young past someone, no, young yet, then there are some other kind of puppet.
0: Okay.
1: That's
0: right.
1: Okay.
0: That's right.
2: So, omo kame na ye nyina adwen se ye ye refer to Israel for na ye nyi emfa ma ye ho so se ready be for che ye se sa e ye ni pe nyina
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3: e da cho ani e tu
0: yes pa cho di ni baby afefri
3: That's a former bell boy.
0: A Redding Shroud, I mean, yeah. A Redding Shroud. Former bell boy.
3: Now, only if he's any post feeling, say.
0: Mm-hmm.
3: That's a misapa, I made you move.
0: Oh, yeah, fix it. Yeah, you go so fix it. Yeah, in a network issue. Why? See, what a meaning come, yeah. Orlando. Yes, sir. Me in Como,
3: Odi fo nyakopon nam na su die ajini mu eh no kwasem ye se ma ajina aka no elaja ti ye suade o hapa o ye suade o hapa pa na odi fo ko tu o economy 27 26
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0: That's right.
1: Okay.
0: Estefia, me patcho yen in komo, tell de no patcho de na onso of a free seven.
1: Patcho of a free quotation is Deuteronomy 27 verses.
0: Okay.
1: I say, no me anka nea onfa only name after muso no kwe. Na mining in abaja so amen.
0: No be as a mammy.
1: Mammy, I say, I just say dinner me after monoso. A fact say, I just say dinner me after monoso.
0: Okay,
4: Because
3: no man can one or kind and some even me promise I'm a so I mean maybe and you know may this be waha you know they just imagine why just what they are to amen in your back and now this will be paid the attention that was what they have to say and then in your
0: home
3: and you want to work and I want to say oh and yeah I do we am running to see and I'm going we are no man war no man court in me
1: Amen. 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

0: Okay, me fa the last two callers na free. 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
1: One F.
0: And patcho din baby are free free. Okay, I'm patcho meaning come where tell din and patcho on short say.
1: Okay.
0: Okay.
1: Amen. 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
0: Ewa, ena ye pe redin sharp. 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

shy. Okay, the hammer your day and the course in a ABC. A reading show. A wow to me free about and then 1 month to me young Ramunano. Aha, and that's why can I say the make I say, and you're completed your by agent and Mukakra, you go so fixing to reading show. And you're course once and I say, Shannon, so after I'm for the regiment, you know. Coco, so and Sabbath, and I snuff you what day.

the Heavenly Lunch, the news update, or the Ninga Ebe Breyer, Cosise, and no mean Bebo affairs, and Tiachimba Cobana Kelsen, so better than us, and I want to show the HRS Heaven Request Show, no. Abre Wonafe, from 2 to 4, no. After HRS, no, Nana Jenny Watson, so better than us, and I want to show. At the heaven, quite so you may dear Bessomo, because he's in Siambe Boa, ready for Bessan Swagin our day. Prophetic news are braying. Shannon, so sign up a heaven bosuno. Sell me say ya, and renew what you prepare 8, a Bessan so as you subium. And they repeat a bebro, a reading shell, I mean, do a say, Kwame. Christo Yadma, which I Bessan so as ya, same time, woe, I'm for the image, my dear, so that's right, my crown.

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0: 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What's your home? 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What's your home? 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
1: Amen.
0: Say, we are to move confused, you see. What you calculate? Who were brave? 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

0: 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Foolish. 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
1: Amen.
0: Amen.
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0: Enka yeni ya yanko school no. Kiyewe ya say, but

0: The first thing me yeah and say tell me a comedy me and me huna man and I'm here for no ni pan cows and baby I'm family. It is a ne menuo radi benantia de obekano and then I'm a day na ye de nipa obekano me and yamasem it is a sea say me fa kwa ibiso nema breaky communication did ye me ye ni first step. 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And I'm a breaky communication. Any information from outside. Me ye me who free radio. Cause radio no so no. I saw for wait me a cassa. I be see me make quiet my matinassi. 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Menye. To me breaky radio communication first. 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It be seen there Ghana and a mini sofon yon quo. Me break his communication in yina ni pabe kase and they say me ni obi or kase menye tu me boa. 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
1: Amen.
0: Ana me ma communication ye me ne me yiri. 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Information bi a bebe bi a information a bit my day. A boa me. Wo we university a wari ye. 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I would say, we are three. That committee, oh, and I feel so rubber and so TV BM. Now, my country, I'm a year. Or sit me and so TV BM. Na TV ni so yentie radio yenin namfo yenhwe TV sa nipa beka se no me yi ato nchan yenko Exodus chapter 23 na fe yentwa so eti bra me sha se ye adwuma no adom no se na esitie no ehu me kura me ye me 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
0: 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Obi Beka say, a bini maquam, minia dam for, mintier radio, minia TV, a dear BM Naka. 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
0: 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Who are you? Where do you come from? What is your name? What is your mother's name? Your father's name? Amen. Where did you born? Who is the Pabe? The Nipabe Kabia Monsieur Bibin Fluo. I am Mussuni Duatam, no Monsieur, and you may be Womua, who nibi. And it's in a debia we are quite a manor. Amen. Amen. Amen.
1: Amen.
0: When you are Japa,
1: yes.
0: Suddenly, the decker say, my radio, my man.
1: Hallelujah, hallelujah, hallelujah, hallelujah, hallelujah.
0: Amen.
1: Amen.
0: Get down, get down.
1: Amen.
0: Hallelujah.
1: Amen.
0: It was so be a politician. The first thing is, we must break his heart, you know, at this moment, we feel our own. Asan wati mi eduro soro party bi obewi ni bia no ohene chi de ni peka wutim sade e oye ye boni pants wo kan onye den
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0: 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And some many politicians, the woman can move almost so. 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I didn't know Womu fimo. 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At the end of the course of my movie, a woman some Womu few. We go on one musam, my dear Moya, the moon, the Amoya. To Okasasa, no said this report are Sukoku. 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
0: 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Hallelujah.
1: Amen.
0: So, what when you're Major Ono? Major, I be see any home one who say, send someone a saying. Tia munya kasa. So, for we infringe your mess and say sophono. Yes, be a sophono in the answer. 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
0: 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In the sack, come home. 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I met the young member catching the animal. 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Son, I saw for me from your family, mine. 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
0: 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What are you trusting? I want you to be honest and you're ready to see us yes, yes, Sure. 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How can you know that thing in me? And you come and tell me that I did away and a friend I met Janime Tio. Hallelujah.
1: Amen.
0: So as you say,
1: yeah.
0: Every nyame na ni pa gye ho. 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
1: Amen.
0: Entie atesem hunu self bandage. 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The more you praise you, who can I tell you who praise me? 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It is will be cursed. The way you are, no one praise you. Or so call what you are saying. Oh, you mention no. When you are saying, idea we are, no one say or yet or peja. When you are saying, what you are? Sorry, ye de my rade. Oh, hey. Sha Obia ni papa kasasa ni sika nyina se akwatena kurase wode me ye ni papa kasase me ye ni papa wode ne sa e bi before ya twene no na nsana nyame betimi aboa no yiso sane sade ne tugu na wo ye obia nye di obi kan na wo ye dan utie if say ade a esi ni pa kwan wasase so eye kasa.
1: Yes.
0: And say ni panis wedding hunu. To both will be an iswadin wasaya, a ye kasa, and a say no. Was a sank of four we, semen si won quine, and ane won kasa, will be an timin si won quine. Will be a dear omoyeno, will be an timin si won quine, sa wedding and yamekano, kasa, a besail.
2: Bon sam kasem rade.
0: Hallelujah.
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0: 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Mepe pa ha. When you say the oil and no, you take me higher, you know. Hallelujah.
1: Amen.
0: Who the Hana? Well, the Ajipa.
1: I knew.
0: As some what you are here.
1: Aye.
0: It will be this handsome funny beam.
1: Would
0: you be when you are bravo, Bissiaco?
2: Oh, some year the man ready. Oh, sorry, the day.
1: Hallelujah.
2: Oh, oh, oh, oh, oh, oh. Yes.
0: Amen.
1: Amen.
0: Would you have too much idea? We said the radiant city here, Jimmy. Men kasa ebi kwa mani boni pani muse pana ne ho atono eh kofa we fa ye say that why you free ye say wo kasa me me fa ne kwa wo kasa dia ma fam wo kasa ho no enso wo bo akora because me muse mo ana mo ye dangerous satan ho ye hu se wo wa no asem kasa e hu sin satan wan kasa satan be sin kofo e kwan eti me suma satan ma na kosi and call for an idea or more, you know. I'm an uncle, see one quiet one cassa. But I say, Kofuina, Casa Casa Bacon. The idea or more, you know, will be a intimacy, one quiet. The nature said, Cassano, a bitch my day, a sea quiet. Over sodden, newati.
1: Amen.
0: Over coin and watty.
1: Amen.
0: Yes, Christo, my son, no. On says they say, oh, my, oh, ha, ha. One castle was say, oh, say, when you saw a dim hono, we see, oh, they be a witch, you be back, say, a camp papa, no, a tree and a mound, your company, I know, a tenacity, their camp papa, no, a tree and a mound, your company, I know, and who is a bonanza door, so say, papa, no, and see, a company, I know, I call reverse. Near camp papa, I call no, I call front. 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You have leg to walk? The whole congregation, I'm talking to you, man. Do you have leg to walk? Eye to weep?
2: Sorry, I'm not ready. Oh, oh, oh. Yes.
0: I to weep with your OCA. Yay. What the Abrabona children who are out in Asia know soon? And Tina, I to weep with Kahono. I found for Honsam, Eddie, I tell you, Honsan, I was you. And I said, I know soon. 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Brown wine, I'm a boy. Brown is come by there now. There.
3: Hallelujah.
0: And she have a bomb pie be. 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Yeah, Sadi and I have FDA in Nepal. Men call for me soon, Mokra and Yamia so for. 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

0: 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Krokro, and as a TV bar, a show bottom. Here, and so be charge your phone. Now, when you did a kakra or so. And one, and ye na yen yeah, conqua. Now, who is the yeah, Apple phone now? Over call App Store. Ko App Store wonya ko App Store ho no na wa search for House of Power Ministry International House of Power Ministry International app no be yaba wo use Android nso a obekọ eye Play Store na was it 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show about Tumuno. 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
0: 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I was a man by Quavia. 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
2: Rakoku, a year that Christmas see. So, woman and woman, I'm so I saw you. So, now Rakoku, Kata, dear SCDA.
1: Oh,
2: I'm not a real Rakoku.
1: And was she?
2: Hey! Hey, it's not about you, mom.
1: You whom?
2: You're not going to Russia and Ukraine. Said, yeah, Ekitako.
1: See, dear, you.
2: There's a Rakoku, and for all we want to quiet the channel in the trash now. And she said, I don't know what I'm saying.
1: I'm not saying.
3: Because
1: I'm asking you, I'm calling. Let me
3: Amen. I don't know. the Bian Kaye, a couple and then, as I said, a husband and then a good. Yes, it's 20 years,

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1: Amen.
2: Nasem eye no kre na onze Satan Yesu wu a obewu ye no anso ni subi enti nemre na aka no enso aitia enti ya ezadi ebewu edema ye pre edema ye no wehu se ye sre ewrade ho funso bia lo de beche enti nemia bre pa Engineer, all say Raddy, now all say Raddy, after any German, na a time, Wakofa, time for share into Kwame and Wura air also. And you could be wounding me a mobile beam, Jesse. And we have some, I guess, until a young couple, as I also made being wash money, dear for a young couple, yes, if one about Prophet Francis Christ, now, okay, or mine is there. And Chibia Meba. Now, we are soon on Sunday to me, dear, any Amama dear, then Chinese Adi Akaba Plano said, we in the video of who I dance here, Ama Omohu Seme and Amasumano, and then I come here in Chinipa, get my evening now, I said, the Yamu home and Amo, so I believe you are catching the Emma from Papa Nifano, I am a great true do Papa, Yamina Dinaba. My God, name one, I think we are seeing you. Did you okay? The ammunition, a man, and was them. Now, yes, now you, whom you mean, Shamu. Now, oh, sharp of Pali Mama. Oh, my, now, one thousand drink, and a GHF 14 in our heaven.
0: Oh, one, I appear at the shower, so heaven.
3: The person, my name, for
0: Udin, baby, or Cassa free. You, I am not one man, this woman, why?
3: You
0: can't see
3: you.
0: I'm okay,
3: I'm okay. I'm going to say,
0: Amen.
1: I said, 0251 322216 0501 322216 0501 322216.
0: We watch all heaven.
4: Hello.
0: Heaven.
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0: Would you need baby or cassette free? Heaven. Would you need baby or cassette free? May I say, Eradia Dumua on the 6th of next month. And Puntum Regime Dear No Basso Live. A Basso Live. A Genemoa need a toss to do me, you know. Now, you're free, Hannah Monkono. Now, you want you drew ye. And of course, I know I know fears. At the Vim Pan, a cowboy and bra. At the Vim and a coy, you must walk. And he, Kai will say, Eradi Adumwa on the 6th. Name on the 5th for yes Sunday no. Ye yina ye babeta. Na Monday ya aye on the 6th no. Ye ne Eradi D for Asha Sye. 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Na HRS atuwa osu. 0501-322214. 0501-322. Rebacho heaven.
1: Oh,
0: I'm on your team. Udini webi akasa free.
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0: Ye fra wosei. 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Me watch your heaven.
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0: aha udi ni ba bi akasa free
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0: me ba cho ma ye ntie wa nya me so mu
5: ba tin ze Genasam no Nakami Ati. That was it. No Yawashi Ashi in Wale, Wang Yashi. No Yawashi in Wale, Wang Yashi. Every day I could have a grand group. If there's a vocal right up that you didn't. There will be a prayer and prayer you put down with that. A good young with that. If you bring it with me, in Jokia and then I shall come.
0: Amen. A riding council. We watch your heaven.
6: Come on, I'm a pro.
0: Wouldn't you be a beer cassette for you?
6: A chef, let me join me, cassette for that man, Larry.
0: John, my auntie, where?
6: Uncle Quinavia said that Christmas. Now, you're a cassette, I didn't shop up, I know it's from a man, I was from so far.
0: Amen.
6: Now, if you have a better Abaya, I am something Eddie Maya, as I say, you be sick, so be busy, and our botan is ready when you've been here.
0: Sure.
6: Now, say the Christian Mayati, and so on, as some say, may buy any attention, you know, by a behoose and Cheney and on Wadia, who you ready. Yes, Christian, dear, what's up, boy? Am I new man? Is me a sight to take? That's just the way they were doing your papa. And just say, yes, you hope, not sounds the moving in a cheek. The default orca, actually, yet me and Fumna and Fine Young Quadia, Yatimun and Nubehidi Papa Paye, because, Wamayati, I didn't say ye. You need to say your phone and be default of fact. You did it, just like all my food for people as though you could be Yanka, even that, eh, Yanka, Yanka, Yapa, now so wait, the Christ did not do me yet.
0: Sure.
6: And I say your phone of funny yet, you know, said the bear. And none idea, children, and I'm quite Yamaya crap. Please to one shamada. Amen.
0: Amen. 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
7: Me
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8: 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you know we are hanging them, way you know we are hanging them. Before now and after, a police career, a man, a church, a normal city, but we see it. Even to ask it, and it does not be any who compared to ready to ask them, I was at the BBS now, who said BBS was the Ampa. Ampa Radio no Quarter Four. I said they are Canada, say, as soon as you are to name a young pray or so, you know, they are no Quarter Five, and it's not ready to say anything for my end. You didn't see me in your own pajamas. I already saw a girl to make my dear boy. Amen.
0: Amen. 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Udini baby or Cassafri?
9: Me do Cantona, my papa. Yes, it's a air force will
0: be as baby Cantona, who buy me woofies, who buy all by a politics. My catch was a high and your politics will have Miss Ropa. My catch was a high and your politics. Who fit heaven FM Ghana and your politics were? Your politics were, Miss Row. And your man ACC will be as the end time on your man. Your radio funny dear for so I can't bend with your truck canna a bemuno. And then a yin a year she near their checking and life. 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
0: 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Jesus is here.
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1: 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As usual. Emreno Asun say any heaven requests ready to us ready ma. I will cast a fidi cron cron is for heaven FM Ghana so. Na so and so na wuti and every memo waham or kwaba. As I so my heaven. Because heaven I know I jam so say Juan ye pe. Juan ye beko. Juan ye betina. Abusia Christo and shall ye pa. Wakase fidi da Heaven FM Ghana so na wonye mfumso wonye mfumso kra de bia me wasem bia me kase kase fidi iso no ye nkwaje ho adwuma wa ha ase no yesesa hyebre ninti no me ho se na kwaku usu ansa ebe sign out no na papa baako ye papa baako e kase amamu se and some days is, you know, there be cause a video we say. Cause a video we say, the entity I water man came. What I need, you know, and say, there be near Benyanqua. But I eat it through Pantia, cause a video we say. I was, I see, you know, but I don't know, I didn't know. Maybe for be idea is out. Yeah, I'm quite your hojuma. I work as a fidi so. And it's not so cause if you say you are very fortunate. Why lucky? Say Uti Heaven FM Ghana and every channel. I didn't know Koswa. Remember what cause if you know. And not Heaven FM Ghana so. I was your Christian Shah. Remember, no. 9 minutes inside 2 p.m. on Heaven FM Ghana. As you know already, today happens to be the 22nd day of the month of June. 2026. And eh, I could only man die, toss away, do you know me, you know, a wafim pim, you know, and you know, in Siam, and ra, and I just say, ye celebrity, yem papanom, and yasem kitwa. I didn't tell me if I could ya way say so. I wish papa funina happy, happy, belated Father's Day. Please to ensure our funina. And a bad time. Please to ensure my papa, especially with D4 Francis Quartin. Oh, yeah, boy, a bad time. Edema Adasa. Please to Namde so, Ginny Panqua. Please to Namde so, as a sign, Nipa Shebre. I didn't know you. Gina Cassafidi so, Cassie. Cassie Christo, Unsha, we ye pa. D4 Francis Quati, a smartphone or quaffle. Christo, ain't shall, baby, be our daddy. Christo, shouldn't shall, or baby, be our witty, maybe a Christo, ain't shall we yep? I mean, shall. I would you must swan over. To be a man is no easy, you know. I was your Christo, shall. Heaven FM Ghana, and so, and I would you know. Now, heaven request you. And I'm the Bible trust ready amount. I'm reading the common cases. Many water now could see no nine bebo. Let you media can swap to us ready amount. I didn't know from now to 4 p.m. Many when I eat now. 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Nayabo. Oh, Jumedia no so. I didn't know gospel song bang. 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Also, far request in a bra. 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I didn't know when Yanko D4 Francis Quartier, my acquaintance, say, we are doomy, and be a Yamakas if you so. Now, you may be a home on Yum. I didn't know about any prepared pet, said there was my phone or coffin, and the 18 Tim Hono. 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
1: 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And you won't find free. Jumadie, we say, you won't be free more. Not chess, the Ecosono, Openness of Abrabono, the Econo, of Faso. It shouldn't be. I didn't know what Daryl McChristo here, Domo, a year one, 6 July, Ecosi, the 12 July, no, and Puntum Reno, Ecoso, who fed the crew. O D4 Francis Quartin say, Yemra. I met that a year on the 5th, no, which is Sunday, no. Since no way Monday. Na 5th, no, see, Emra has a 5th, no. A year Sunday, no, Emra met that. Na yen train a Jordan, one year, you know, you mumu in chassis. If he said, Dana, you be chassis, no, nim, dear, beba. Unim near Christo, Eddie Beman, Eddie Amaye. I didn't know, see, Emra has a year on the 5th, no. I didn't know, Daro, my young pepper said you were smart for Nakano. 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Winning say, maybe I make her. Now, same way, say, walk on. Any panu bi wo ho a wanha won ti ase but that's the reality enye ba bia na busua ye gina bom pa ye fat enye ba bia na chese wo gina bom pa ye a ewrade beti o evisa chene nso se wono Kristo o ye kronkron nyankopon rent no se ba bia fe odi fo bebre etwa ehia wo ho no aya na wa chene nso ye. I didn't know found shame would be. Abusia found shame. Found shame be ye pa, na Christo ya, don't know if ye are dee any me. On so for any chim, ewa, for dee crum, eme bon pa ye. Ye shasi an opa non crum, ane, an opa non crum, e we do me a new pepe, na ye den pa, bona be we ye. I didn't know so found shame, jumedi any mubie. Na bibian kusu kama kama, ewa ho. 20 minutes inside 2 p.m. in the studios of Heaven FM Ghana. Medin. I did come in a case. When I was in a case, no nine be born, I have been quanso. And so at was so waiting on a genuine boy thing. I did a mine. Now, what download the House of Power Ministry International mobile app? No, what download the BDA app? No, a demotion con a woman, you mono app? No, a demotion con the international maker, to me, I hear TV or so. TV Banya, Elijah Television, The Prophetic Channel. 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Na apono, eno enfamon se UFM, ube to me ahu TV. 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First na na ye kwe FM no. Na chese. Udo wia. Na chese. Motetewo mo jema home we say no wako afuo mo a wado kakra wabra woji wa home no na uhu TV kama interesting dinyi na ne se obenya mo ba app ni bi e de agu fun so e say kura de fuo mo kura e say yenko abusha app no no e de mushonko de ntia. Obe to me, I heard Elijah Television, and require winning your man, you more, and your full moon coin. Oh, a man on the crowd, obe to me at Heaven FM Ghana. say, oh, Hefa, it was as we say, so maybe I'll be fine ourselves. Oh, we are, we say, I say, we'll be to me at Tien Sempano and Sema Christo, dear Swanny D4, or D4 Francis Quartan and Sempano's will be to me at TV through the mobile app. I'm requiring Win News Radio. We'll be to me at TV or mobile app on us. Abusia, nyabi pa for good phone or so, if it's a banner, sir. Emma and Semino Beben. Beben, we ye pa, or se phone, then ya break. I didn't tell the beer, make us say, when you prefer a seven hooky to a beer. Or se phone, be ya hokan. I didn't know smartphone or coffin, and pursue be you be a free quanji anymore. Now come as what dear pa, and say, when you be a new bin ya quan. I didn't know when you be unfair free. And into the half an hour, a was a see so. Once we be to me a teens and panic through the mobile app. And a young co download the House of Power Ministry International. 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And no, a Play Store. Now, and no, yeah, for 100 users. 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No, and no, a for 100 users. A Play Store. Now, yeah, you could have Apple phone, so no, and she'll be called App Store. App Store, near Siakwa could download the HOP Ministry. HOP Ministry, and no, no App Store. I was saying, you'll be for good phone or so. Na ebeboa na ensenchani bebre adanse die bebre na through the mobile app no e na app me se o smartphone ko fon o initiate bibi kwa adinti wadaroma jumadie yi na se app no onso nya bi fagu fon no so na bibian kus kama kama e ma e jano se o baye ni sa 0245488066 02454880666. Ahuma we say. And I did a request in where first we would you media and so. Gospel song I press me boy the man. Also ubi to me Eddie Yaba. Or the first 02454880666. Shannon so say a voice note. And I say test message. Either voice note and I say test message. What if I 02454880666? 02454880666. And it's about only gospel tunes. Shedding to ye. Okay, so that's Ohima Mercy. Featuring Maurice Babyface. Aisha. Beautiful gospel hip hop tune. From Ohima Mercy. We try me home about me, but I can kind of message you about. Nah, yashasi edi a free ho. And into jinamba ni bimwe. Odo request ni fa 02454880666. 02454880666. Mi chwa me huamba. Me bape na chese ye twas already a free ho. Me basisi ye.

Okay, 28 minutes since 2 p.m. on Heaven FM Ghana. Heaven Request Show, Monday's edition. And I was so out here and there. And it's in a gospel tune. I'll present my boy the man. Also, be to me, do request and waba. It would you medium so. What if I 02454-88066? Gospel song, I'll present my boy the man. If I request in a bra. What if I 02454-88066? Okay, I to us when I'm free. I say this one says, please, heavy no, bro. I'm Edwin from Techiman. I want you to play me Omre Pemu by Jen and Benny. What the count said, this song goes to my mother, Augustina Fusia, Desmond Frank, Eric Ajimai, Emmanuel, and to all members of HOP. What the count said, heavy no. And now you pay. Okay, so Edwin, there's your tune from Jin and Benny's Womri Pemu. Enjoy.

yeah, to us on Fan Free, I say. So that's Janet Bennett, Womre Pemo. And you say it was released 16 February 2010.

0: I start Smith to all Kwame Danso HOP youth. What the count say, God bless Prophet Francis Kwarten and Prophetess Mercy Kwarten, and bless our homeland Ghana. And you, Bra Kwabena. All right, Nami Asia Wonsu Kofi.
1: Heaven, Jesus is King. Jesus is Lord. Jesus is here.
0: 02454-88066. 02454-88066. Also, we'll be to be. They will request an Abba. So, what tomorrow is baby face in camp? Esther Smith wants him about him. Oh, yeah. What tomorrow is in camp? Nah, Esther Smith wants him about him. I didn't know so bitch me the request in about 34 inside 2 p.m. Heaven Request Show, Monday's edition. And I was so good to have a routine. I mean, shout.

Okay, this one also says, have you know, please, I'm Mary from Sunyani New Town. Please play me Solid Rock by Judy K. God richly bless you. Have you know, and I, your pair.

Okay, I'm Shabin Zoe Wahase. Have you know, I am Blessed from Sokobain. I want you to play me Blessed by Akesi Brimpong, featuring Joe Metal, for all Sokobain youth members and all Heaven FM listeners. What I can say, God bless you. Amen. Nyame Asia also blessed. Okay, so this is your tune from Akesi Brimpong, featuring Joe Metal. Blessed. It's exactly 40 minutes inside 2 p.m. on Heaven FM Ghana. 02454-88066. 02454-88066. Once we'll be to me to request in our back.

0: heaven. 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Jesus is here.
1: Okay, have you no brown copy now, please? Play me, Lord, prepare me by Reverend Isaac Ofori. To everyone listening to Heaven FM and HOP members here in Shohonden, where you say Lucy, or the free Shohonden nearby, or the council, God bless you. Amen. Nyame inshallah also. Okay, so Lucy, this is your song from Reverend Isaac Ofori. Lord prepared me.

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I want you to play me The Doing of the Lord by Dinah and Chi Hamilton. Okay. Okay, so I'm requesting this song for the Ghost Prophet, Prophet Francis Kwarten, and Mama, Prophetess Mercy Kwarten, and you, Rakwabina. Okay, we say, Ebuka. 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Okay, one for maybe I would be free. Anchor home. Anyway, Kuba, here's your song from Dinah and Chi Hamilton, preaching the message, Chingwo, The Doing of the Lord. Enjoy.

0: Okay, and to us on so for him free, I say, happy no, bro. Please, I'm Alex. Listen, you live from Ahofadi Okoro. Please, I want you to play me Momra Yesu Nchen by Adam Reku to all Heaven FM listeners. And yourself. And to David Amanfo, Mr. and Mrs. Frimpong of Moro Market, Tafo. Tiwa in Sofola. And all HOP members in Tafo. What the council, God bless our homeland Ghana. Have you know? And yepe.
1: Hallelujah.
0: Okay, so that's legendary Adam Reku. Oh, don't so happy any deuce pa away gospel industry mo. And yes, and kitwa. Oba industry mo, almost 40 years in it. Watch a ye pa na wa record it. I mean wa compose and yung mako mako. Yen kakra no. Base 500. Was sign so etronum as well. Into Adam Reku dia we a legend ankasa in our industry na watete mo frabi bre chese eje asem kitwa sandia saremo ifa wa bon homode wa bon homode yipa Adam Reku. It's not a joke, trust me. Enyuma akoma akoma 500 Enya asem kitwa. Okay, so that's Adam Reku. Momra Yesu and change. Enjoy.

All right, this one also says, "Have you know, I'm Ajima Emmanuel from Techiman. I want you to play me Medawase by Esther Smith to my lovely mom, Fosia Augustina, and to all HOP youth of Techiman. Or the council, God bless you. Amen. Yami, inshallah, also.

0: Hey, if it had not been the
1: 02454880666,
0: we would have consumed us.
1: 02454880666.
0: And so our song is simple. It's a
1: I didn't know so be to me and the request and all about
0: all you've done for me.
1: Oh, Jumedi and the
0: soup. Your mercy and your kindness. Oh Lord, I'm grateful. Acido.
1: Okay, so that's Acido. From the late Koda. Kofi Owusu Dia Antu. That's the late Koda. 54 minutes inside 2 p.m. on Heaven FM Ghana. Heaven request show. And now what's good so I would see you whenever you are. I didn't know gospel tune. I also press my boy demand. Once will be to me. I do request no Abba.

Back around Pato Avenue, Pato K, Bed Race Course. Pato Avenue, the animal press or bomb mammy, Asida by Osei Blessing. Uncoma, ya, me mammy, so for mammy, also for Larry. Terry, Mama Teresa Hansen, the birthday, Radin Shrano, Nymphia for Fry, Radin Dia

0: Jesus Christ, we saw my Ghana, no, we saw House of Power, we saw the D4, Dava Bransora, this show, Amen.
1: And you have

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So for Mama Teresa, Mama Tess, and Sana Mifrill. Mama Chris will show you. Very wonderful woman. Please do inshallah.

0: Jesus is Lord. 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
1: 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So, Christo, Isha, pa.
2: Mami, Mr. Stubby.
1: Okay, so 02454880660. 02454880660. Hey, Mr. Onismos. Mr. Onismos. Congratulations, my brother. Namisha Opa. Why are you there? Is it what we can't hear? And is it no? Is that fina? Is it why Bema? Congratulations, my brother Michelle. You are now an table of men. You're welcome. 02454880660. 02454880660. Was a bit of a request in about Jumedinus. Yeah, Michelle.

Okay, yeah. It's awesome for free, I say. Interesting. This one also says, I'm James Efree. Listen to you live from Pram. So please, I want you to play me Knowing You by Minister JUC to all Heaven FM listeners. God bless his prophet, Prophet Francis Kwarteng, and Prophetess Mercy Kwarteng, and bless our homeland, Ghana. Amen. We say, hey, James Efree. Wadaroma, I have a baby, I would be free in the car. Okay, sorry. Would be free Pram, so anybody. Okay. James, this is your song, Knowing You, from Minister JUC. Enjoy. It's exactly 3 o'clock p.m. on Heaven FM Ghana. Heaven Request Show. And our UTNU and AUA. Monday's edition of Heaven Request Show. And our Sugusu UTNU. I didn't know once who bet you made a request and Waba. It was 024 54 88 066.

Having no rara. We part of from Ponyo, Tambor Market. We part of your way, Bissa, at Chedia, by Ori Junior. And come up beside Mrs. Sunismos. And remove and German as a pa, aka Meow. Mr. Mrs. Meow. Is that say, now tell me, Radia Choma Chedia. Then you open German as a Radin Shrawmo. No more, Mama worry. In Yinshada, Tambor.

Okay, here to us was friend free. I say this one also says heavy no. Big bro. This is Onismos Abuaji. Hey, Onismos. Now you are Mr. So you need to add the Mr. Wadaroma. Onismos Abuaji. From Nkoko, please can you play me the Nyamiase by Cindy Thompson? And it goes to my resplendent wife, precious Matilda. that's impressive. And no one no. Unya Diana Odia too. Odia too bonus. Edwano no Onismos. Onismos say it goes to my resplendent wife, precious Matilda. Mercy be stylish. Kebe do homeboy. From Pons, Sarah Jamia, and TM. All the council, God bless you, bro. Yamin Shawon, so Mr. Onismos. Yamin Shaw Pa. Why are they? Anyway, Onismos, this is your song. Hey, Mr. Kafra. This is your song from Cindy Thompson. Then Yame Ase. Enjoy, Mr. Seven minutes inside 3 p.m. on Heaven FM Ghana.

0: Okay, yen she be so wahase. She says, have you know, I am Teresa from Cape Coast. Please play me a best song by Obapa Christy. What the council, God bless Papa and Mama and you, bro. Amen. Yami Shia Wonsu. What the council, have you know, and I, yepe.
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Okay, heavy no. Please, I want you to play me Capable God by Judy K. This is Wisdom or the Freedom by Ena Ebaye. Heaven, Jesus.

Okay, it was all. So that's Capable God from the UDK. 18 minutes inside 3 p.m. on Heaven FM Ghana. Happy belated Father's Day once again to all fathers, especially the God's prophet, Prophet Francis Kwarteng. My confidence is you. Christo Asia no Yepa. Okay, so we dedicate this tune for the God's prophet, Prophet Francis Kwarteng. Yemao Eja Edapa. Christo Asia no Yepa. OD4 Francis Kwarteng. Francis Kwarteng Ajina. Efa, yenye japa. Christo no kremu. Yepa. Every say was a sign and shebre. Oji yon kwa. As we deserve it. Or say a bona basso. Every say no noa. Enka yemubino. Christo. Enka enken kuyi. Enka say kra. It's a prophet. I didn't know this tune is for you, daddy. Celebrate it today. The God's prophet, Prophet Francis Kwarteng. As you know, Papa, baby, I will be a dedicated and you will say at the amount. Happy belated Father's Day. The God's prophet, Prophet Francis Kwarteng.

That's right. Christo Henshaw, smartphone or quaffono, or the whole bar for dear. Eddie, about me, no me, and no say, Yen Sweeping Young Quan. If you say, oh no, and I am my home. I say, I'm quite sorry, ma, and say, Mamma, your bonnet. Now, cafe, said, no, not your two gums, I say, I saw the overcoat, Oko bar, now, what barber, ye, dear, oh ye. We never knew. Now you knew. Then so Christo namne so ama yati asiye se ye nkwa asore ma ense meme tena ye boni mu Christo namne so amene yati Christo suma se na eya ho ho ho ye pa se dano ye nso ye beka enkwa jema ne ho. I didn't know. We are proud of you, daddy. We are very very proud of you, Prophet Francis Kwate. Christo insha we ye pa. All right, here to us one friend free, I say. This one also says, have you know? Please, I'm requesting Moses Blaze. Mercy, we say, Maria Modi free, Konongo, and bye. What the council say, God bless you all. Yame, Asia, one soul. Okay, so that's Mercy. From Moses Blaze, featuring Pastor Jerry. Is it? Okay, 24 minutes inside 3 p.m. on Heaven FM Ghana 0245488066. Because of you. 0245488066. Also, be to me, do request, you know, about a wood jumedi and so. What if I 0245488066? I have WhatsApp. Either so be tested, if I WhatsApp and I say SMS. Obey to me, so I have a voice note. WhatsApp.

0: Okay. 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Please, I want you to play me Wuyi Nyame from Moses Oke. Okay. Alright, Cynthia, so there's your tune from Moses Oke. Wuyi Nyame. Enjoy.
1: Me did the Prophet Francis Kwarteng. 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

Okay, yeah, you should be sure what I say. This one says, have you know, bro? I'm Evans from Mekrobo. Please, I want you to play me a song from Cecilia Mafo. Funumuba. What the council say, please, it goes to President Eda Solomon and all members at Mekrobo. God bless daddy and mommy. What the council say, have you know? 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

0: Okay, have you know? Good afternoon. Please, I'm Gloria. Listen, you live from Wa. I want you to play me You Are Great by Steve Crown. God bless you. Amen. Yami Asia Wonsu. Okay, Gloria, so this is your song from Steve Crown. You Are Great. Enjoy. And so say exactly 4 p.m. prepare and having a quanso waiting on a genuine boy thing. Everybody are quaint more exactly 4 p.m. I didn't know shedding sweet less than 30 minutes to go. It's 32 minutes inside 3 p.m. on Heaven FM Ghana.
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Tani Obasi. 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I wish him happy Father's Day. Okay, what the council. May God bless him. God bless you too. Amen. Nyami insha wonso.

Okay, this one also says, "Heaven, oh bro, please, I want you to play me Remove by Mercy Chinwo." We say, "Mary, what if we touch my end by us, Heaven, oh? Heaven, oh, to all HOP members across the country. We say, hey, Mary. All the free Techimai and I buy." Okay, so Mary, this is your tune from Mercy Chinwo. She called this one "Remove." Enjoy.

Okay, you should be so what I say. This one says, good afternoon, Hanika, it's my name, from Price Hope. Please, I want you to play me Nyami by PC Esther. God bless you all. Amen. Nyami Esha Wonso. Okay, so it's 45 minutes inside 3 p.m. on Heaven FM Ghana. Less than 16 minutes to 4 p.m. Now Heaven Kwaso with Nana Ejenim Boateng. Monday's edition. Now I don't swear to us where they are mine. Abusuya Shannon so say Christo ya domoa a year on the 6th July. Empuntum Reno. Ebekoso Ewa Humphedi Chrome. Osmafo no Kwaford would D4 Francis Quatinton and said the Afray and said Christo ya domoa. A yebosumi a yebabi simini die tosu ensia. Ingi na yen fire ni encheme wa Humphedi Chrome. Na yen tumpong Ewa ya sitinemu. Abusia, a very important. A here pa. Every say, Dientia, Woody Yamiachi, Nansu Wunso. And Obu and Sukro Beka say, oh, media say, Bibi a Kosu Kama Kama. Media, I'm okay. Living now, me living up. Abusia, or smartphone, say, Yemra, Nayen Tumpon, a war. And you may be ya ye jidi fui. One train near chese ye ye. Ewo ye jidi akon tui mu. I didn't know what daroma. We say dear, eyo bia. I didn't know what daroma. Messia will say. Jumedi away say, mene wa. Anka fifu no, nanka moha. Said ye was smartphone akana. I didn't know the sharing soon. I Christ to ye adomoa. A year on the 5th July no. So far, I'm saying Jumedi Mubi. Now, Bibi Anko, so kama, Ewa Ho, Enfa, Emma Yen. Christo Inshaw. Now, Inshaw, so now, say, obey any sa. Christo Inshaw, ye pa.

Okay, have you know, I'm Michael from Santasia Pre. Please, I want you to play me Abba Father from Stanley Brothers to all HOP, Heaven FM listeners. God bless Prophet Francis Kwarten and Prophetess Mercy Kwarten and HOP Multimedia and you, Bra Kwabena, and our country Ghana. Or the council, have you know? Okay, so Michael, there's your tune. There's your song. From the Stanley Brothers, Abba Father. Enjoy.

Okay, this one also says, have you know, I'm Obapa Usia from Sunyai. I want you to play me the Good Shepherd. Okay, the Good Shepherd to all God-fearing fathers, especially HOP Men's Fellowship, worldwide Sunyani Members Fellowship, Sunyani Men's Fellowship. Also to our Papa Prophet Francis Quarton, Reverend Charles Dimakon, Reverend James Samoa, and also to Reverend Bismarck Opini Yeboa. And all Heaven FM listeners, or the council, have you know? Ewa, ena, yepe.

Okay, so that's the Good Shepherd. You know, for the gospel of Prophet Francis Kwating. The Good Shepherd. He will take us there. It's true. He's taking us to heaven. What do you call heaven? Suti in here. Yeah, to us on Zoe, what has he? I have, you know, I'm Oliver from Nkonya. As a man suit. Greetings to all HOP members. You know, he says, play me Yesu. Jesus. Jesus image. Okay. Oh, the cow say, thank you. May the Lord bless you. Amen. Unsha Wonsu. Okay, so. Prophet of God. Oliver, this is your tune.

0: Okay, yeah, trust me, February. I say, have you know? I'm enjoying your show. Okay, okay.
1: Can I sing it one more time?
0: Okay. Hey. God bless you so much. Please, I want you to play me Kadosh. From. Okay, so it's Nathaniel Bassi. I mean, Joe Metal featuring Nathaniel Bassi. Kadosh. Okay, we say every famous. And I buy. Okay, so bro, this is your tune from Joe Metal featuring Nathaniel Bassi. Kadosh. Enjoy. Having a request on Monday's edition. Aha. And a Brema Aquinas here, did you made any in our AC? Nana Jenny Watkins, where to us, where the with heaven Aquinas. Monday's edition, or to us, where the Amaya, meeting here, the Kwamana Kessel. When I'm did you made the old chairman, Sharon said, Christo, yeah, I don't wear China. Exactly 2 p.m. to 4 p.m. The best answer, did you made the no about our claim? Christo won't come home, that we shall. Sharon said, Jumedi Kessian. And Punto Umre. Basso, I hear one this July. I didn't know shedding to you. Christian, come home. Now, we shall. 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
1: Nathaniel.
2: Asiani say.
1: Yes. Eh you dey mood.
2: Asiani say.
1: Nathaniel, eh you be order Yankopon.
2: Nathaniel.
1: Nathaniel.
2: Oh, be the cousin me your crobody me. Me Nathaniel Pia. Me Nathaniel Pia.
1: Ever from John.
2: John.
1: Ever from John.
2: Osubani John.
1: Osubani John.
2: J-O-H-N.
1: N. John.
3: The person didn't like about your combination of your style you want to do about the moving of the forward.
4: That's your the career, meaning of accolated.
3: Don't like your career. Accolated. Yeah, accolated. Yeah.
4: Oh, okay.
3: You don't know about it. When you know, you'll be know about me.
5: When you're accredited, you know about
3: me. Yeah.
5: I am accredited.
3: Yeah. No, I'm not accredited. Why can I interfere myself?
5: Oh, I'm sorry.
3: I can't interfere with myself. Somebody will interfere of me.
5: Sorry.
3: Yeah, it will be anointed of me.
5: I know you're accredited. That's why I'm asking you.
3: Accredited of me.
5: Sorry.
3: Yeah.
5: By the way,
6: what is a folder?
3: Folder is computer. When you're searching something on it, when you finish it, you can fold the computer. Oh, bring my computer and then I will show them for folding. Yes. When you finish searching something, it's like this. You stop, you finish everything. So you fold it like this. It's

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Bra and our share. A heifer and our wa and you may heaven FM Ghana. Are you in your house?

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Aye. Hey, Tiara, watch out. So far.

4:44 is the time. And on Aba Pahosima Adria 99 live on Heaven FM Ghana Drive Time Show Heaven Quiet. So, and you may be a

Yeah, I'm trying to be a chef. Yeah, baby, chill. Yeah, co. And it's why a crowd of the ass. And it just say also, we are fast. And when you grow. And fast, and send me a you one right side, sir. Bass, not yet. Yeah, more.

Camera Radish Shop. What Nasia? Now, what did you get them? Nothing about seat belts. Yeah, quite any more. No, no. And you may be the Adenana, Adenim Boati, over to me, are feminine and a B. Squad and in now, and check over to you, Bianca. Aye. Said that there be a corner now. Or say, Kwame Douglas, wa Evans Quine Junior, and I feel. Asante Achimba Kwabena Kese. On all social life. And into all so Abia Obia. And he ain't come home where. And he ain't any Kasubo, and I'm

We say download you ya. Obenya Facebook womb. Obenya TikTok womb. Instagram. And also womb. And I feel YouTube. And also womb. Chase. Emudia. Social media handles. Emudia here. Bibia womb. Bibia. Now, and also free wa. Prophet Francis Kwati. Messages are hot wa. The Biarada. 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time at that very moment and it's way apu ben pa wawo deka apu ben ena obe nyane say and it's ya bufia they can form out say osobo homo de pa say apu yi oba download na ene pa ewe muno I was sighting your cabby. I'm a pair ready show on your cassia. So, so what you're to me, sir? A yard, you won't come off. Come from our fufrobi. Say one of us. And two one among now up we obia and download. What sign say? I am quite just. And I was so. Yamia Domoa, and that Friday, and Pabo Cassian, ye ginem. And it is also mammy pa. And a pan on Kuron. Time not yet. And Sisai. Non Kuron boya, Natchez, ye Kaja Gumuan, no. Said the other Friday beer. And Pabo Cassiano. Yen, na. This week, Yamaya, Domoa, a basso. She. Yasamwa. I wish Yamaka for mom. Also, far, wish him pa. Yenina, Yantinina. Yenina, I am Fajidia Bako. Embora de empire, I was as a cron cron or so. Make sure you for Francis Quartin Camp here. I hope for dear crew. Shall also now so far wish him the Hunkoma, oh, ba, and you may be Embra. Oh, no, yere, and no, ma, oh, no, Abusia. Yenina, and come on where, and Pabo Kessi. Yam fire home in Shemubi, and sign say, and Shira baby, Edia Chira. Radi or the Ben Maya, the year 2026, and it is Shannon Song. And also, through her, Shannon Somami said, Juma de Cassiano, a Gusua Ebu Baba, I Obijo, a Gusua Ebu Baba, and Jens Webeduo, I now wait on Yamaya Domoa, Quasia Daya, Edia Nimuyan, and our chip pepper. 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

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Bohoma de pa. A majuma de case in San Hong Kong. And yes, sir. Oba Shradi. 6 July to 12 July 2026. A home for the chrome. A bustle live. 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

0: Hey, brother, but you're the baby of free free.
1: I
0: can now to say.
1: Na
0: Krista dum bi na onko na se obi kan ho mhm we say 10
1: ye
0: 10 na yeko 10 billion point 90 point. That's right, that's right, that's right, that's right, that's right, that's right, that's right. Okay. I'm ready to show you, I've been here so far, that's right. Yeah. Baby, your heaven?
2: That's your honor, too.
0: Who did you, baby, how free free?
2: But
0: rejoice
2: me
0: Rejoice,
2: okay, my
0: seat
2: number.
0: Seat number. Now, say.
2: Oh, your base is 15.
0: 15.
2: Okay.
0: And you have 15 billion point 90. First house on your way.
2: Wow. Heaven.
3: Can you hear that?
0: Oh, maybe I tell heaven. Oh, maybe I tell heaven.
4: And
0: finally, you know, about your dear
4: baby,
0: our free. Okay, Yamin, name one of your last passenger. Maybe I told me it's you. We are doing a sign. I'm a crow.
4: Maybe I tell me,
0: one man was it? Hey, any way there? 1 billion. I'm in the bema. Why? Say way there. Unko.
1: Me facho mati.
0: Say best one.
1: Me facho.
0: Okay. Any at now say 1,000,000,090. First one, Sonia Kwe.
1: 21111.
0: Brother Radish, I also pass off for a basso. Okay. And it's the best thing for you to also okay. Fasten all your seat belts. And you'll be adding in them now for your money seat belts. The Brenner Sonaches, you're queer. And of course, we are taking you to heaven. Okay. Now, Shannon Sumami, sir. And there, yeah, what a come out. As I said, Nelson, a Monday. Now, and you bring the first time when you're used to nothing, Yachia, Papa Fonina, a Janumunina. As I said, and Ras Sunday, yeah.

And it's he and you might see you so. You bet you home come up. You bet more Kenya. Na and you may ya wish it. A gentleman, you know. A gentleman, you know. Yeah, wish you one more. Happy Father's Day. And yes, I say, a Juma, one more year. And it's your mugu, more, you know. It just say, yes, celebrate you one more. Prophet Francis Kwati, founder and leader, House of Power, Ministry International. Papa, Anyumre, baby, I will be here. Your fa akwenya kese iso. Na woma, ya kase. Arade wo ishira opa. Na onkoswa, na wo ishira, na wo ishira, na wo ishira, abribia. Aye. As I say, we are Japa. Yakoswa, I said I was through Israel at the mouth. Yakoswa, I said Israel if you are through. At the mouth, Papa, Prophet Francis Kwati, founder and leader, House of Power Ministry International. And you may have an FM Ghana. Yenina, Yakase, Christo, Onkoswa, and we shall. Christo, Onkoswa, and our mouth, and Quatente. You deserve the best that needs to be done. Jumaya, oye. Today. Yeah, good swa, yes, Ramo, and it's a Christo Onkoswa, na Omo, Mordain, Nimidia, and a Yansa. And I feel Nas Muntia, Sibia, be here, Bia. On a Christo, on Fanina, and come home. Now, said your wagina, Amatene, said your wagina, Amano Quarry, said your wagina, Amacron Croyano. This of course now we should be a na Yansua, Yediwachi, Yana, Yeti warning in answer. Yentimi Ensia, one among Sadia Baya, Yansu Yetimi, Ajina, na Dachibi, Yansu, Yetimi Ababaya, 10 and 4. This of course now we should have Prophet Francis Kwati, and yet you mapa Ugusha, Woye, no question. On Chile Chile, Papa. What's not in it? Of you and our boy. Na and then, yes, so, yet me a baby do some pampers. And you may me fuck when you so. Na, much ya papa for you now. I saw for our more a House of Power. And you may, yeah, wish him on you now. Happy Father's Day. A gentleman, you know, a radio course on a way. No question. Majuma Mugusu amo yedi e yakasa yetraha na yaka ho asem a ade ebechi ye ade ebesa so achi biu asan se

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0: Nyansa, yeah, mo be here, be here. 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He's not just a. And come home. His life is a test. 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You're my queen. I'm a wafre, na wabaso, and the enumerate. I'll say Kwame Douglas.
2: Nana.
0: Mm. 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
2: I'm Joshua a boss.
0: Na, a haunted saying.
2: A radiadum patcho, now I'm sorry.
0: Christa dom, Miss Sobehoya pa.
2: The radias, Nana.
0: I'll say,
2: Nana,
0: my auntie won't came.
2: Nana, well, me become our happy Father's Day.
0: Me cram. Same to you, why?
2: Oh, thank you, boss. Nana, ready in shroud.
0: Miss Sobetoma.
2: Ah, semen so.
0: Aha, sa so krim.
2: Ah, e japa.
0: Aha.
2: E japa ti semen nana.
0: Sa.
2: E din shira pa se
0: Amen.
2: Wakai mi.
0: Amen.
2: Mm.
0: Bra me ente wonka.
2: Ah, nana.
0: Mm.
2: Ene Monday.
0: That's right.
2: E da fofra erade abuse wa chire yen.
0: Mm.
2: Se opese ye hunti ena nana.
0: Mm.
2: Eh anaju ye ko ye naso.
0: That's right.
2: Ade chi abasano.
0: Mhm.
2: Wade aprepre yen ya. Yeah, so why may you hunt a day?
0: Yeah.
2: Nurse or perse tenacity.
0: Mm-hmm.
2: And intina when yan ye.
0: Sure.
2: Tinana, say young coons will be a man one anna.
0: Mm-hmm.
2: Yen tiana could your papa be. Nana, I am so. What can ye? I can't ask for him, dear Nana. That's it. Yen to me, metana, I say.
0: Debbie.
2: Na yen bibi, I know a bra, any kind, em fa, nasa, em man one anna.
0: Yeah.
2: Yadana say.
0: Amen.
2: Yadana say. Pa say. We be da fe fe so
0: yes sir
2: a chire nana ene edwada ye die ye wad ya sha sie die nana
0: odie
2: be twa kra nana
0: yeah
2: odie be hwie nana awradin shira won so
0: awradin shira won so pa
2: japa nana ajani mboati
0: yes sir me krem
2: japa nana ajani mboati
0: yes sir
2: awradin shira
0: o shira won so pa my brother
2: amen
0: okay Evans
3: ah
0: me ma kwaba
3: nana me jozo
0: now what to say
3: Christo Adom hwe na nana nzo.
0: Radio Adom. Oti ho na ojina ho.
3: Na meti ho.
0: Ah, okay.
3: Ho be se mi nyina ho ana.
0: Ah, da bia se na mi nhyada ho ye ntin na mi ho.
3: Ayo.
0: Ka se bia.
3: Ah, na meti ho.
0: Okay.
3: Yes.
0: Evans, we can say no cause eh.
3: Na na ye.
0: Mhm.
3: Eye.
0: Ne mu ye ho.
3: Ne mu ye.
0: Okay. Abete no nya bidi.
3: Eh, nana, obo asem so. Yeah.
0: Onya bidi.
3: Abete nana manya bi, manya bi. Matwa me ho sa.
0: Ade wudi samo.
3: W.
0: Only some.
3: And me who be crache.
0: Oh, well, some dear Sabi Bro.
3: Me who be ache. Some me mean town come market home.
0: And a force and I be what?
3: Aha. As I say, me bomb home or dinner. Me between you be. Said I'll be a me bro for the bits me. I'll buy you.
0: That's right.
3: Yes.
0: Okay, you must be about you.
3: Nana, you share a homo brother, a dear Hunia.
0: Yes, sir.
3: Now, as I answer, you're done, I say. Now, your kind of money, yeah, dear chairman, say.
0: You
3: say. Na basa kesi wa paja dia tu ya nsono ye nyam firi ba bia onu nkuto na ebenya dia firi no ho
0: ya
3: ti ye hwede rode ayama ye ya ye nka ya no ntum ene ye nyina ya de ya no fafa ne akoma nyina be ka kye rade se
0: that's right
3: insha ene ani mo nyam nyina enka kristo ni din
0: amen
3: nana
0: okay Ivan Saradin Sharp now kwabra kesi
4: nana
0: kwabra ma kwaba
4: ye ni o mi
0: na what to say
4: kristo adom na zo
0: kristo adom Ayapa.
4: Yeah,
0: and then, what do you want to buy?
4: I need them to buy.
0: Me feel a wahro. Anna.
4: Ah, mahro.
0: Wahro.
4: Chende dos.
0: Ah. Okay.
4: Then I want to body.
0: Oh, yeah, I'm assuming the
4: media. As a okay, me channel too much.
0: Oh, say, a channel, a guy. And I fat on so. Aha, ti mi kana sana che se.
4: Ah,
0: why?
4: Okay. Zemi si anwa na.
0: Oh, hecha na ya na fatao pa.
4: Za.
0: Ay. Especially when white no.
4: Za.
0: Ah. Sa wa hron so mana toso. Cobra kesi. No brother patch of yetio. Rob kakra ma ye.
4: Please in show.
0: Amen, we shows.
4: Ah, yenenso no, erade de yen kwa che yen.
0: Sa.
4: aye ne pe na ye hu dia ye hu e ni ntine ne se kan no tumu enye yi e fi se ono e na ne ye sisi nyina ono no pe e na ma ye yi se nyina sisi e ni ntine ne ye de ne gie shonko e be free mo ade nyina kase asira kan ni din ye de na sepa e won ye de bia wo ye de maye no nana if we say any punk one nana,
0: yeah,
4: and the Biamica say, Enna,
0: yeah,
4: and yet in China, just so called, just so
0: sorry, Debbie,
4: and then by force, oh, could die, just so sorry, and you too matic.
0: Now contract, Ben, and I never radio sign.
4: Debbie, Nana, you may be a man, you didn't sign contract to be a baby, you could do, Monsori. And internet say, yeah, and yet, if one and you could dana see a sorry,
0: yeah,
4: not just a one year dinny,
0: pa,
4: and internet a bassa, now I ain't shed your mind, such as here dana say,
0: yes.
4: If you say Bibrina, ya a person being on being who dear you, then so
0: more yana sa.
4: Intino. Now I just say, dear, any jess shrunk. Added up a panace. Said, dear, were ye de mayeno. Ye ni so pa. If you more dear Janakas as Dan Kennedy.
0: Amen.
4: Ye danace. 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
0: That's right.
4: And intinus say, what do me and quandia? A chessy and sweep be bewony demo. 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Ya baasi because of onwa safura di ni dimu.
0: Okay.
4: Nana nyaminsha uminia.
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4: Amen.
0: Right. 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

0: Okay, Edinti, say, and oh, for no, I can't find you, my dear Cassia. 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
0: oche ni na oche
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0: e kan se next month July
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0: e wo
1: I'm going to check it.
0: I'm going to go to the house.
1: In an unbrabby tumpon, Brabby tumpon, and I quite a young man and can't hire him.
0: Oh, Debbie,
1: you say, oh, what are your mining in our water,
0: sir?
1: Tinan, I say, what are you and I say, want to why? Eddie Pressure Beba,
0: yeah.
1: Eddie Pressure Beba, and I make a minimum say, what I say,
0: yeah, Metuasipa,
1: eh? And you see, whom he has say, oh, my mungina, in a book sheet, a bishop who offered you Kurumu,
0: yes,
1: Prophet Francis Quartz and a campo,
0: hampo, ha,
1: Safu Nana, Nadia Chisis Nana. 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
0: You
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0: Be on your city.
1: Now, Omrana, you miss ya a ready for another
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0: 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Oh, Ginny Pam Pim Pim, every year, oh, yeah, Japa, Edema, or my Ghana, oh, yeah, Japa, Edema, Yina, and in tea, you better start when you can see you swear. Now, Yanka, happy Father's Day. And you know, and Papa Nafi, yes, I'm some blessing. And a Janoma, a Kenina, and a Yumri. And it's a brother to my friend Rabaso, Yagram Kakra, now Sunijina, 0245480066, 0501322214, 0501322216, 0245488066. 0245488066. 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
1: I shall
0: meet
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0: 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Christian, if I shall, I'm really my auntie. 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Happy Father's Day, why? 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
2: 01 3 2 2 1 4
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2: One
0: Apple, Nanabi. Maybe I shall have free. Amen.
2: Nami Omon and Quatin Chin. Ah, what the woman. A genie yasa named Yer of Aduna, Nana J.
0: Amen.
2: It's answer or ye japa and or dying them. And or treachery, ye quino. If you yammy on Shrano, Oman and Yinche. 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
0: Ah,
2: bet me the treachery. Am I up for heavy? Yami on Shrano pa on Shrano on Shrano on Shrano on Shrano.
0: Amen.
2: They try, Januma, who has a poor man, you know, who has a poor Safumo.
0: Amen.
2: Yami on Shrai, Januma, Omo has a poor Safumunina. 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
0: Amen.
2: She told you, no, so Yami on Shram, one Yamukas, here, Oma Munka, Oma, Jenny Yansa, Namufa Kredjuman,
0: Kopumet.
2: Yami on
0: Shiramu pa heaven. Ahana, yepe, mama radisha also pa so free basu heaven.
3: Atawana tonana.
0: Me pa chodi babia free free.
3: Papa comfort the 59.
0: Comfort me pa chow me into an enumery.
3: And then you may radisha mu pa.
0: Oh, Israel.
3: And then you may radisha. Papa Puina, happy Father's Day. Papa.
0: I'm
3: doing Happy Father's Day, and then you pray. And my half of our couple for you, Happy Father's Day. I'm ready for Happy Father's Day. I'm ready for Happy Father's Day.
0: Mommy, I'm ready to show us super 02454880066 0501322214. Mepacho heaven. Mepacho, I'm here too. What do you mean,
4: baby?
0: I'm
4: free. Mepacho, getting a donkey. Mommy, Pacho,
0: also,
4: my ETA. You're not a friend, yeah.
0: Mommy,
4: my papa. Or sad you for a didn't have a bad ass. Mr. Sanji and my happy Father's Day. And your papa, Francis Quartin, a beautiful person.
0: Oh, Kafra. Christos, some woman for so. Kafra, went to me and you know, so maybe about your heaven. Maybe about your heaven.
5: Maybe
0: about your baby, I'll free free. All right, mommy, I draw me into a memory.
5: And then we like a crystal that I say. Now I wish you a beautiful person.
0: Amen.
5: Your mother is Jaffa. Your happy Father's Day. Crystal.
0: Amen.
5: Amen.
0: Amen. Okay. Amen. Amen. Amen. Amen. Amen. Amen. Amen. Amen. 0501 3222 14 0501 3222 16. Heaven.
6: Hey, no.
0: Ewa di epe.
6: Come
0: on, come on, come on, come on,
6: come on, come on, come on,
0: come on, come on, come on, come on, come Zero 501-322-214
7: 501-322-216
0: heaven
7: Pacho,
0: how are you? Udi, babi,
7: Pacho, Nana, and you may. There is some papa, prof.

0: George party dia eja papa family reason on so Father's Day and I'm called Domi Abra because they are that from Paul Emmanuel and elders are coming now me we show me now happy happy Father's Day or better my dear what you do my dear
1: okay
0: your mom money yeah me we show me now happy Father's Day okay that means I am papa
1: Radish Rao so far mercy so free basso 0244880066 0501322216 0501322216 And I cry, you monk, kakra. I be doing that. And it is a navy, a singer, a kai, a janomo dia, and a yes, so.
2: Animoya montofemama.
1: There can be a dear chair woman, yet shall one pa, me patch of heaven. Many a patch of dim, maybe I'll free free.
3: Watch out, Isaac, you know, as soon as I ask Madam Jansen.
1: Isaac, me patch of wood, my dinner, so main to you, Amory.
4: Amen.
1: Would you be our free free?
4: I shall family, Sammy, because I feel that one.
1: Okay. About your meeting, when you read, also.
4: My other whole equal for this question. Happy, happy, happy Father's Day. But you are this channel.
1: Amen.
4: Well, I didn't know I sent from my atom general. Oh, man, I'm from German and Moscow.
1: Amen.
4: Oh, man, I'm from German and Moscow. If this lady is not a walk, then I'm from the North Carolina branch.
1: Happy Father's Day. Okay. Oh, Kafra. 0245488066 0501322214. Me patch heaven.
5: Hello.
1: What's so me patch heaven?
5: Honey,
1: me patch your dear baby out free. Okay. Me watch out. Oh, you might be in a swan. You may into your eye.
5: So, I know you made a very papa, Modi for Prophet Francis Christ and Happy Father's Day. Because Yanko Point Shrano, maybe an church or the mind. Yanko Point Shrano, Pound, you fradom, Quadu. I'm the son of a son, Yanka, Mr. Jane, how are you? Happy Father's Day. And that's why I'm the Yanko Point Shrano.
1: Okay. 0245488066

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1: Amen. I watch our heaven. Odin Babia of free free. All right. Many about hours, so yet you are you ready? Me watch out down hooker cry my way.
2: Oh,
1: I ain't down hooker cry my store. 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Jina Babi and a sign for a while. Me patch of heaven.
3: Why, yet? Be in patch of Edima.
1: Me patch of Odin Babi out for free. Still. Me patch of Kafra. I'll bet you, my friend, what about so 0245 488 0066? 0501 322 214. 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
1: 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Okay, many about hours, so, ain't you?
2: Nipacho, may show me papa or D4. Naminica. Here, Bemena. 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On to come, on one more thing. Nami Shrau, on one thing, but to Sarah.
1: Amen. Me patch Odin Babia out for free.
3: Me
1: Kafra, Ahumane Munye, Kafra, why?
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1: 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Me patch heaven. Me patch heaven.
4: Patio,
1: if I'm your phone and a bee, Minnie, I'll
4: be away, Mr. Nyam Yam Yam, and Coco.
1: Okay, me brother, are you ready to you? Who also? My it's you.
4: And you may be, yeah, we say, me papa, Prophet Francis Quartin, happy Father's Day.
1: Okay.
4: Indeed, or your father and Kata, who any Hunemo,
1: that's right.
4: Rade Ice Better at Yamayan. A Debbie has met Menema, on Peter Nema, Ebbe Fiasi, who do not my normal dashi.
1: That's right.
4: Daddy, your papa, and so Etty. What threatening, for your bonny moire, the other Duke and Prince will be a Yahuna Rade, or your Edda Papa. Yourself to also your name, so it be any ho, a Radin Shano. 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
1: Okay.
4: Eni meme kuo, mse ni mfu jina, meme uum. Yeah, Papa presiding, Emmanuel, Radi Ashano, not me offer as a sister, so a Radi Ashano. Memory in my Radi show be a
1: okay,
4: be a happy Father's Day. And I be most of a Radi Ashano, Unicru, my Radi Shamo. Happy Father's Day to you all.
1: You cream a Radi Shower, so same to you. My brother, Aradin Sharp, also Fred Basso. 0245-488-066. Paper Chow Heaven. Odin, baby, I'll free free.
5: My friend, I'm not cutting.
1: Paper Chow, Cassade, Mammy, why? Also, not Cassade, Mammy, why? Maybe I told me to you, Anumri.
5: The mayor of Pastor Happy Father's Day.
1: Okay. Amen.
5: Okay. All right.
1: Amen. Amen. All right. Aradin Shaw on Super Menu Aba, me pa cho heaven.
6: Acho one two.
1: Odin babia ofre free. Okay. 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O wo so anwumre.
6: Anwumre. Me we she. For perfect and acting. Happy Father's Day. I wish you home. I thought for a part of the world. And there's a dust even a profit.
1: Amen. Aradin Shaw on Sopa, my brother, so on Sofra Basso. May Pacho Heaven. Yes, madam, may Pacho Dean, baby, I'll free for you. All right, I will also see into what you may.
7: And I be, I'm not paid, and you may, dear. Yeah, we see a papa, Professor Francis Quartin, happy Father's Day.
1: Amen.
7: What you papa, papa, papa, papa, papa, papa, papa, papa, papa, papa, papa, papa, papa, papa, papa, papa, papa, papa, papa, papa, papa, papa, papa, papa, papa, papa, papa, papa, papa, papa, papa, papa, papa, papa, papa, papa, papa, papa, papa, papa, papa, papa, papa, papa, papa, papa, papa, papa,
1: Amen.
7: Presiding at the Doji, presiding at the Patrick, when you know I see Nja, Rade, Emma, Omo, and Patentia, what do womb? Nana be when you know I am happy, happy, happy, happy Father's Day.
1: Evanu, Mama, you cream. I ready shall also pass off for a bar. So me patcho heaven. Heaven. 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Me patch your heaven.
8: A fan, I pay.
1: Odi, baby, I'll free free.
8: Me patch all me cassafia from Prince, your family of a dapa.
1: Offer, are you ready into it? What do you mean, dear? So,
8: your papa, Prophet Francis Cranty. Why you be? Why you be? You come very bad. You know, only you get to be in the sea, Akono.
1: Amen.
8: Happy Father's Day.
1: Amen.
8: Why are dear? Why are dear? Nisha and yet to say, yes, she won't take one. Nahahai and put
1: that.
8: Sana Radi and Yano.
1: Amen.
8: Messiah Mamu, a more Abigafua, Mohina, Munia, Papa, so
1: animal.
8: Radi Shamu.
1: Amen.
8: Obamunqua.
1: Amen.
8: Mamu Famunia, a German inquiry.
1: Amen.
8: Name Sakoma, Mikroba. Your papa, and that Solomon, or also my money, happy, happy Father's Day.
1: Amen.
8: You know, you meet me, I can't say, Yamisha Mina.
1: All right. Ewana, yepe. 0245-488-066. 0501-322-214. Akasimadu. Na, yedisi, and heaven. Heaven.
9: Honey,
1: too. Minya, Odin Babi, I'll free free.
9: I can get brand new assumes.
1: Minya Pasha, oh, see into what you're
9: Amen.
1: All right, Aradin Shah was so far 0245488066 0501322214. Maybe I'll tell heaven.
10: How are you, too?
1: Udi, baby, I'll free free.
10: It's just a damn passion of what?
1: Mommy, maybe I'll tell you, too, and you're me. Who also?
11: I'm a Christo, no cremu.
1: 0245488066 0501322214 0501322216. May for my last two callers now, you see in the room. Be part of heaven. Yes, madam. Be part of the baby, I'll free free.
12: And I've been
1: part of
12: the training
1: you, Nana. I want to say, All right, my family last call on IDSC, then you raise 0245-488-066 0501-322-214 0501-322-216 my family last call on IDSC, then you raise this is a prophetic news and then you raise so me about your heaven. Heaven. Odin, baby, I'll free free. Okay. Me never batch of me to only last caller.
12: And then you may be Christmas. That's a happy Father's Day. You have a cup of Francis Quartz. And you are my male
1: prophetess.
12: My mom, happy Father's Day. Happy, happy, happy, happy Father's Day. My son, the day. No man, I'm crying out for me to do
1: Amen.
12: No, you didn't say, so you didn't come just from now to a man. You want to be a son. And now you need to do a Christian. I mean, I think it's when you especially I make a father a cook. Fine boy, a rather be Solomon, a tear could be. AKA fine boy. I mean, so we know there's no, and you say, mommy, for not of mommy, saying, I didn't stop me getting more. Amen.
1: Amen. Mama Radisha was super, so Fred Basso. Last caller. Okay. Yeah, the basic Hana Fair Quakuchi prophetic news. And then you're by God. A radisha on a customer of feeding the end of here. Yamaya Dom, oh boy, I'm quite home by. We follow you. Nah, I depart a sign so a chin, be you, I doubt you. You know, a best sign so a dear, yeah. Once again, I will cast a feeding so. Meeting Adinana, Adjanin Boatin, or say Kwame Douglas, and I feel Evans Quine Junior. Asante Achimba Kwabena Kese Oti Womo Nyina Anka Ene Nyumre Ewa Jumadi Kese Iso Yanko Che Prophetic News Anyumre De Christo Odea Fani Di Foso Se Amfa Emreye Yanko Che Enwachi Osei Kwame Douglas Ebe Tuwaso Amaye Shadow So Anyumre Nu Nungo Chiba Heaven Bosho Repeat So I bet to us so Eddie Amaya. Stay tuned to your dog. Radisha. Now customer will feed you in the hair.

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1: 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If God can't heal you, who can?
2: 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That is prophecy, direction, prophecy, and direction.
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0: 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You move a brace, sanity, you do baby and walk crock crock a crack. Eh, you know me bompire, now me see me here, Sicadia, and we better me 2,000. Your master and the debreo, or said that, or pass out to us here, Bonino. And in your men at debreo, your men from Mount Da, because who are who's a 2,000 be at the Ayawadi, because oh, Buano, you do baby, I know a favor or cacra. No, a beer cause, eh, Yame coming home on count home. And yes, sir, we are born samba. Do you want a more bumpire and your meteor, Wono? 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Oversee an hour. 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Just a twin wine. 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Same banam so be a me homie and can cancel no. 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Nanya, why, and yet did Danny Yanko Pomba. A yet, Wakuma, Tene, Abba, no be Yanko Pomba. When you say, maybe you know, Namu be pray. 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
1: Jesus is King. Jesus is Lord. 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

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I will be a memoir. Ebo Atenase, as I saw Ebo Akwaba. We are Heaven FM Ghana, HOP Multimedia. Channel Soma, me say, Nelso, eh, Jorda. I John Bosoman on a da. Etosu, Adunumi, no, and in 22nd June.

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And I feel Reverend Bismarck Opuni Eboa, every pen. Over to one monk, I will do my dear Cassie. I don't pay Radish Shop and I will your Cassie. Say, we're feeding the Edda baby papa.

Com on the internet worldwide. I don't pay baby, I will be here. You can listen to Heaven FM Ghana, and then you can watch Elijah TV as well. Now, because I can form out, say, up on also, so when you download, do ya? Or homebody in pass, I don't pay, over download, where sign say, I don't pay, Jumadi Ekesi, a tofa baby, you deserve to. Tofa baby, on YouTube, the show is live. And then Facebook live, and on page, you might get to see you at the home. And it's so true, huh?

get the summer. Like and share the page. And then, and what you know, for home or the pastor, or subscribe to the channel, so they be here anytime. Be here. Jumadi, you can

and into channel also. YouTube, and I say Instagram, TikTok, and I say Facebook, WhatsApp, and now, you know, channel so mommy say, boy, Juma 247, and Yasamwa, and into channel pay, because I come from us, say, app, no one download, do ya, and catch him up. From now, also, we can download, let's just say, Bibia, I can't count any amount. And it's Abia, who use 100 phone. And if I say, who use 100 phone, yeah. And I want to say, I'm a cool Play Store, not just say, also. Watch me, I download the app, okay, see. Abia, I come out, Edia, my inna. And I say, also, who use iPhone, and I say, who use iPhone, dear. And then I become for myself, I'm a cool App Store, not just say, also.

Bibiano. You can listen to Heaven FM Ghana. And then you can watch Elijah TV as well. Anytime, any moment, everywhere you find yourself.

God, they are funny, deep for so. Nah, just say. What's yes, yes. Bibia, come on. And they are my union. And it's here upon us, so to me, download you, yeah. The question and it's a. When he abed you, who ye pa? As I said. Nina, I am quite just among qua. And it's your pay me come for more. Now, me besides, sir, a message you bear an apostle from the prophet of God, Prophet Francis Kwate. The message you bear.

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A Breno Sisai. 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And it's this week, I'm Pablo Castillo. A bus. She. I want home for the crew. Yeah, and Yasemwa. And it's Yanopay. The car for mouse. Baby, I will be a. Yamaya Duma Friday. And upon on Kuromboya. Na chese empabo kese no so na ye shase e wa ho fodi krom ha e nti kanfo bo bibia a christofo ene agidi fo nyina yen

2026. Abra or Bonifon, won't you me and Fanisa and Kaya? And it's in an empire, Yakudina, an empire, and it's an open. Also, far wishing, when you are busy, when you are here, and on our now for nom, and that Friday, you know, idea, yeah, for Radden Pie. I don't pay Radden Shop, I don't know your case. Nah, the first time when you say, I don't pay.

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Sign, Omo Juma, Omo Eye.

Oye, founder and leader at my House of Power, Ministry International. Edin at the Prophet Francis Kwati. Papa do pay baby a obia. Happy Father's Day. So I can say Happy Father's Day to you. Prophet Francis Kwati. A radishal. On your kesipa. As I say, we are Japan. On Titi, on Church, and what not, and our boy, and it's Yano Pay. On my Nina, a cassette. This is Uncosua, and we shall. And pay a cassette. This is Uncosua, now on your kesipa. As I say, I woke and our mom, who quire. The question of Christ. Of our soul, now, or church, and it's your pay. Yeah, my happy Father's Day, Prophet Francis Kwati. Wouldn't you have a so House of Power, a memorina, a gentleman, you know, a soft white woman, and a pay. In Shadobi, and so many, yeah, my money, happy Father's Day. Radin Shramopa, any Majumapa, Ya Mugusu Amoye.

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And Jay Beduho, a brother swan. 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

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I feel 2026. I be here and punt you. 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Say, July 6th. Here we July 12th. 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That's an old bar, Miss Row, and my Juada, Bra Cossiada, Ubia, Meda Cossiada, Ned Juada, no pain, I shall see. 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

have, you know, number one to say, Christa Dom Mesumihoye. Say Christa Maniat in Coma, July, Yabaya and Puntu, a fee 2026. Yabaya and Puntu, and to be a Shannonson. Say July 6th, near July 12th. Aye, impuntio me. Said the engineer in the mono. Impuntio no asset, saying. Say, O tum pong, what a dear be our citrim, and no home, and ever be sheer. Never a de a man yan send him the ennin shira. 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Ain't a new home film. 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It's with two saffron, may you know, I'm for dear crew. 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Ain't a boa boa on a bra. That's a old bar, Miss Row, and my joada, bra quesiada, ubia meda quesiada. 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
0: 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And a prince crampo and a pay me TV. Sir, Yada, Oba, dear.
1: That's it.
0: Debbie. Yebrezo, Major Namia, some woman say. Yebrezo. The old dear may and say, Yen Kai, a car. A year straight, a corner. Then I may be can catch away.
1: Okay.
0: It's Yebrezo. See, I say. Ye da Christo Asia. Ni din ne sa siyebo. Ubiya wo din.
1: Yeah.
0: Esua. Enne. Yenene nam. Nyanku pon suwa. Ne yenene nam. Eye Christo.
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0: 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A enne. Ye ba oti. Eye Christo.
1: Okay.
0: 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Se ni din a ye ba oti ye. Ana se. E din ni ye din fufro biyo. Eye wano urade nankasa. Anna, what done in no? So, okay, Bible now, so only the one young couple tibium.
1: Yes.
0: Now, so a moon fast, dear.
1: Yeah.
0: But tone home pine. The fact what tibia tone also.
1: Now,
0: said your ear and idea, no?
1: Yeah.
0: You only say a nipper and swing a nipper. Is it Christo, no? Or no, I know young couple.
1: Okay.
0: No, mum, your brace a dear ope. Say I'm from Freno. Eh, dear, being Christo.
1: Okay.
0: Yes, yeah, sure, I Philippians, and I feel a phone woman.
1: Okay.
0: Timmy, you know, name more a year. You do know.
1: Philippians chapter 2, verse 10. Reverend Yanko.
0: My friend Free now, I say, Anuntina, when Yanko Ponso, Amanoso.
1: Okay.
0: Yes. Now, what do you know, dear? A bro din yina so. When Yankupon aman so kesiye. 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
0: 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A shenan nimunyam. A man say, oh, yeah, bribia. What you made a mong?
1: Yeah.
0: Sadino, I a dean by a Christo.
1: Okay.
0: And then say, Nipan quadje. And your Christo dean, I won't mean yonqua. His son say, oh, no, na, a dean echo.
1: Okay.
0: And now I'll be fighting. A sadiaco. And then you go on ever fighting. Nemum, the Obersa Babio, Abafayan Ako, Eye, Christo, was Minyamunyanka.
1: Yeah.
0: Let's match it for Namanaba. 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

0: 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Yesu mu jankam nim. 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
1: No cre.
0: Enya de ye kan
1: no. Ye kan no. Okay.
0: It is so how be never die been was some power to say when you are there. Jesus, Jesus, Jesus. I don't know how bad your body or bad.
1: Yeah.
0: Me you say, at F4, there be correction. I may, you know, what you read me cheap.
1: Ah, you do a cheap
0: baby. See ya. The awoke a Christo.
1: Yeah.
0: Yes, you deem Christo deem. Oh, how bad your deem,
1: baby.
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1: Yeah, Bopa.
2: Yeah, Bo.
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1: Yeah.
2: And your ma a cosuno. Never knew me and Yanitiana, Yunguno. And only the Yahoo. 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And only a seven.
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2: Watch what mercy?
1: Yeah.
2: Nuntimano. We hear any moo and tre. We hear any moon answer.
1: Yeah.
2: Na Abrabon, what to me up ye?
1: Yeah.
2: What to me, dear bo, dear tomb pong?
1: Yeah.
2: Ain't it a dear bea, one a bread? Empire no, a waba babano. A found puntu wono. A drumra, a radi, a di, a ye, a wakadia, a be mauma, a jumana heading, a tomb pong.
1: Cause
2: I am very simple.
1: Yeah.
2: You call your babby jibri, be papa be nephew, radi, deal for any ho. Ye be TSMB, or be in TSMB, so a day. Actually,
1: yeah.
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0: 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I do have any that's what I did tip him to one, I had and then there. I found an eye radio, and by one I'm no coin. And a ye, dear, and I'm no coin.
1: Okay.
0: 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Is there any idea in an empire? 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
0: 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There be obiat me ba, Jumedi any be.
1: Okay,
0: never she said you, young coupon, more day, nini to me a yetuma. Baby, you free banner. 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
0: 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One can, sir. 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
1: O Babidu.
0: And no, here, papa, city. 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
0: and the Embra Meda Quesiada. One can seven minute, and I said, I'm afraid.
1: Yes,
0: Shannon, a radish round.
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6: If I told you a Friday, my Jenna, if you master the buyer, I will show one amity. Menana, I are a circle says, now your friend is a cab besser. What bra? I will last 7 years. What to me, we are out in the city. And to Debbie, I shut so for quieting, ne ma, me say, me so for quieting, I send what was saying, why are a circle says. When you know, man, it's in your food, Jenny. And to some of them, a ban of course of quati and pie bars here. One who's treating me before Jenny. And Nora, Menana, no, it's in your food, Jenny. If he said, and now when you are a sour, ha, any power hanging out there, dance here. No, Jenna, ha. After your quats, Nancy, no, I'm sunny, yum. I didn't so I thought I'd be a one handy from them. Well, poof us who are when you're so sir. Into one more two, you know, say, and Pibona Kayaria no. What a one who are brushing from almost say Yariana to be Pedja and it's an hour. A what once you are quite an astroha. Yet a while, Michelle and Naniana a yellow. Ye by a yina and a knee a yellow. I find a nino, I am white. Now, mean we have been a dick and then a batsman, my sister, when he. One and any bats and a hammer, I'm a Bahia Wadano. If one of me dimly come and say, I draw a no was Yayar is so, Chanani, what's the year, sister? A Rawanini, and Ramani,
5: no, Cassaway, or no Cassaway.
6: What a rabra,
5: oh,
6: cow,
5: oh.
6: You didn't know what to say, Yarra, for who now bones or Yarra. And now my friend ma me kachira na no pay krana. My friend ma me kachira no no osu.
5: Oh.
6: Me say ranya ya resawa sisa. Eh arade me na wasi.
5: Ne ma me wo eh.
6: Ne ma me wo anwuma so wo bi.
5: Okay.
6: Ya to told no basa basa dano. Ya hospital bi a wo ko wo say mine say eh ya re no ntimi ma ni nyini. 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

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Say July 6th, yeah, July 12th. 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

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Hallelujah. But some catch us also so sitting on a bonsoir. And show me, and show me.

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0: 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Jesus is Lord. Jesus is here.
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